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0: Megawin na nga ni Cho, mabewek ba nung inkit magang buro Cho? 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
1: Hello?
0: Megawin. 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Long time, really. 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Okay. 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
1: Yeah.
0: Eh wa no dog chawa kon di chawa mo.
1: Okay.
0: Ah foi ma terra de da.
1: Ah foi ma terra foi.
0: All right. Meno mega win loving radio. Ku pa ket wa ki ki rombe. Wa ka jo la kwat. Hello.
2: Yeah, a very good morning to all of you. And my dear friend Kasule, I know we are today not the same place, but we are together.
0: Yeah.
2: I could not make it to the studio, and so we are getting to be online. I appreciate God for everyone. I truly believe that the Independence Day where the day was well spent.
3: The Independence and, Day where the day was well spent.
2: And I trust that God kept you safely.
0: Yeah.
2: We don't have any report as of now, I think, or something that may have happened that requires our sympathy and all that. Maybe the day will bring, but so far I think there is nothing, even in the community that I'm living in. To our dear radio listeners, I appreciate you for tuning in this morning. Of course, we missed last Saturday, and we thank God for everything. We are back on air today.
0: Amen.
2: And I want to say that while we remember the independence of our country, Uganda, we must not forget that every time an event takes place, there must be a man on earth here that brings it in the way that we always refer to it. There may be a man, there may be men, but at least even when there are men, there has to be a leading man. Same way, even in the kingdom of heaven, if there has to be something that will be remembered, God places a man on earth here. He may not be the only person, but he is remembered in the history. For example, we always talk of Noah. I remember him, but he was not the only preacher in his day, but they remember him. When you read the account of the destruction of the first world by the flood, Noah rings in the minds of the people. When you talk of Exodus, there is a Moses, but Moses was not the only minister in his day, but we remember him. I would give so many examples. So we were remembering the independence of Uganda. We remember the late President Apollo Milton Obote. He was not the only actor in the struggle of independence, but because he took the lead, we remember him. His story captures his name, places him as one who made Uganda to come in the way that today we are, the way we are. He played a role. And this tells you that each time there is a turn in an event, there has to be a person. I wish humanity would learn to know that time comes that something strikes the earth. While we commemorated the independence of Uganda from the British rule, it was needful that humanity needed to know that there was also one man who was sent from God, and the man Christ. He was going to lead the independence of every humanity and souls from the hand of the oppressor, Lucifer. We remember him. He is the grand man. He runs on top of everything. We may be independent as nationals of Uganda, but we may never be independent from Lucifer until you recognize Christ, the great man, the one who led. So this morning, our theme, our song, our focus, our preaching and everything is going to be centered on that man, the man Christ. We may be independent like we could call it from the hands of the British, but who are those who are going to be independent from the hands of Lucifer? Is what our target is. Since creation, every created things worked in order until Lucifer invaded the camp of humanity in the Garden of Eden. And since then, so many lives in slavery and captivity and many acts of the devil, until the great emancipator, Christ himself, descend not only in your home, but first in your heart, and then tells you, son, daughter, you were captured, but I am here. I declare the supernatural independence into your heart. I don't want us to talk much. I appreciate you once more, welcoming you back, especially those who are sober, like the lady who called that she was already awake and sober. Can we therefore bow our heads in prayer? Loving Heavenly Father, we have heard of many, many wars on this earth. We have heard of wonderful acts of men for one another. We remember noble Mandela, Madiba of South Africa, how he fought for the liberty of the black men. We have heard of Abraham Lincoln of the United States, how he has fought for the liberty of mankind. We have had so many meaningful men on earth who have fought for the freedom and the rights of the people. We have heard of Martin Luther Jr., King, who fought for the liberty of humanity. Each one of them stood in that day fighting for the freedom and the rights of humanity, so that men can go free, man respects one another, each one of us find a place in his own place, freely and serving. But we have heard of a man sent from heaven, the man Christ, the mediator between mankind and God. Not only was he a mediator, he became a sacrifice for the removal of sin of all who lost in the Garden of Eden, the man Christ. We know that he made so many promises, like those men also made so many promises, and they fulfilled them. Now, this particular one who came from heaven was never in any way linked to the blood of mankind. And so he could not die These others died and they are waiting for the hands of this one who came from heaven. Lord, while we remember the acts of man for the freedom of mankind, may you pour your Holy Spirit in our hearts this morning, that we are not just going to be talking about earthly things, but we are going to be hitting on those supernatural things that would lift us from all things. And Lord, may you receive our prayer this morning. May you help your people, guide them to the way of truth, that they will defeat every lie of the devil. And they will come out victorious, just like we know when Christ came, because he was full of truth and love and care and passion and compassion. All he did for humanity are recorded. He performed miracles, he healed people. He did so many things, but even with all those things, the world rejected him. We know he's a symbol of rejection every single day, but we trust that rejected or not rejected, he can never change. He's the same yesterday, today, and forever. The Bible declares so. I pray that he will not change his mind now. He will still plead for the people, and may it be really remembered in the history of mankind that a Savior came. Anoint the studio gadget, anoint everything we are going to do for the glory of your own name. In Jesus' name I pray and believe. Amen. Amen. Dear listeners, you are aware that we have been running a series. We were running a series, it was very clear that there was some slight confusion here, but I'm trying to put it right. There was very clearly that we knew that we were going on a series of a book called the Book of Jude. We all know that we were looking at that. And so in doing so, we took so long in the area which we call verse number 7. We took so long there. Our taking so long was for a reason. The reason was that we wanted to expound and let everyone know that verse 11 was so paramount, and then we took times there. The reason we did it, we wanted to expose in a higher level what that particular verse really mean. And then we said Jude was, according to the history of the Bible, was a son to Joseph, was born by Mary when she was no longer virgin because Jesus broke the seal. Joseph was commanded by Gabriel never to reject his engaged wife, but he was not allowed to touch Mary in any way, not until Jesus would be born. And afterwards, he would continue to live just like a husband and a wife. And in the process of them living together, Jude was born. Therefore, Jude had more physical contact with Jesus Christ. While he was growing, he saw Jesus. Wherever they would maybe go, Jude was there, because Jesus began the ministry when he was 30 years old. So you definitely believe that Jude was already active as one of those children in the care of Joseph. Probably the uniqueness that was around Jesus, because everyone who is born in a family has a particular uniqueness. We recognize each one of them. And parents should always know that not all our children are the same. They all behave differently. So Jude may have noted the uniqueness in Jesus. And if he was given to talk about Jesus' life, he would give more. But also in this very account that we're dealing with, Jude was not interested in talking about the natural life of Jesus Christ. This is why I always do emphasize when I come on the studio, I don't want to dwell much about these earthbound principles that many people love to talk about. I always want to bring about that eternal substance, the things that drives us far, because that is the main focus of the gospel. The gospel did not come to make us rich. The gospel did not come to make us form particular church denomination. The gospel did not come to make us marry. The gospel did not come for so many things that people do. The gospel came, but one, humanity awakes and lift up each one's face and look to he who was rejected in the Garden of Eden, the very good, the tree of life, that he would come in a bodily form and he would be born of a virgin, as it was even prophesied in the Garden of Eden, that by the woman sin came and by the woman's sin, Satan would be bruised in the head. And that which was prophesied in the Garden of Eden was going to turn out to be Jesus Christ. And therefore, the focus of the gospel was not even to sing so many songs. The focus of the gospel was to identify Christ and live within in his principles. And so, here we are today. Jude did not talk about so many things when you read his letters. Today, we love so much linking the Bible to the natural lives. I love it so. But when it comes to the salvation point, every soul has to realize that the thing that brought Jesus Christ here was victory for humanity, that humanity lives really right, and they will live according to the principles of the word. Now, my friends, while we continue with the other parts of the book of Jude, while we continue with the other part of the book of Jude, let us realize this. Let us know that Jude was speaking more like a prophet. His weddings, when you look at, he was speaking like a prophet. His words brings everything from the beginning of the world up to the end of the world in just one single chapter. And that is chapter one. He wrote only one chapter, but it is weighty. It is heavy. He contrasts things that took place in the Garden of Eden. He contrasts things that took place in the Exodus of Moses. And then he says, everyone who would believe in Jesus Christ, he, in his very first verse, he does not say Jude. When you read Jude, the very first verse, he does not say Jude, the brother of Jesus Christ. He now says Jude, the servant of Jesus Christ. He doesn't even say Jude, the servant of Jesus. He says, Jude, the servant of Jesus Christ. Now, being that he was full of an Hebrew blood, he knew if he only stopped at Jesus and he didn't bring Christ, There were so many Jesuses in the days of Jude. That is why Jesus was singled out and was called Jesus of Nazareth. It was that Jesus of Nazareth. But yet that Jesus of Nazareth needed to be called Christ. And to Hebrew, if Jesus is identified, as Jude saying, that he is not just Jesus of Nazareth, but he is Jesus Christ. Then the whole world of the Judaic people, they will realize that if Jude writes like this, it means this Jesus was not ordinary. It is not only by Jesus who was there in his day, in the day of Jesus. If this Jesus is Christ, it means the world has entered a new period of dispensation. It means the anointed one had descended down. It means the Almighty God had already come down. It means the tree of life had already come down. It means the Redeemer had already come down. It means the super warrior, the one who beat the devil from heaven, had already come down. And Jude now wants everyone who reads his letter to know that, hey, come on, Jews. Don't you ever just think that this is just some kind of a fellow Jew here. This is Jesus Christ. And therefore, with this emphasis that he heard, he says, me here, I am the brother of James. I am not the brother of Jesus. I am a servant of Jesus. And then he said, Jude, the servant of Jesus Christ, brother of James. Not brother of Jesus, brother of James. And so he is not a brother of Jesus in the context of a bloodline. Hallelujah. He is completely a different being. He says Jesus is the Christ. This would throw every religion in the world to recognize that if Jesus be that Christ, he definitely would fall in the very verses of the scriptures of the Bible, being that he would even be the very little rock whom Nebuchadnezzar dreamed of. The rock which was cut without a human hand, signifying that there would be a man that would be born not through the bloodline of a man. He would be born of a virgin and he would be impregnated by the Holy Spirit, and the kingdom shall rest upon him. Jude wanted to emphasize, and if he ever did like he wrote, what a big prophecy to the humanities. Now, friends, I do know that there are two ways of preaching. There is teaching as taught by somebody, or teaching as somebody thinks. But there is also another way, which is called a revealed teaching. Now, mankind would be saved by the revealed teaching. Mankind would not be saved by a man taught by another man. Mankind would not be saved by one who generates the idea from within him. Mankind would be saved when God himself revealed his own secret through a particular vessel. How I wish the whole world would really realize that God doesn't save by people going to church. God doesn't save because people try to change their lives by themselves. God saves by himself revealing himself to a soul and convincing that soul that this is my way, soul. This is my way, daughter. This is my way. And that soul clings to that revealed pattern of his revelation. Now, Jude was of such a caliber, full of the revelation of God, telling the world what would take place. He foresaw, he realized that this man, the whole systems of the world would change because of him. Did it happen? Are we not counting the entire system of the calendar of the world based on Christ? Even before he came, we had what we call BC, yes? They were counting towards his coming. And when he came, the years that we are trying to, you know, look up to, they are based on the very Christ. Huh? Jude sees that this man is unique. And therefore, to deny Christ is to deny your eternal salvation. And not just accepting nominally that Jesus is the Savior. Like today, they just kick their legs around and say, Jesus Christ. It is not that shouting. It is a deep understanding of who he is, like Jude had. It is on such account that humanity would be saved. Not because they go to church, not because they pay tithe, not because they do this, not because they... No! But do I deny that those things could not be done? Do them. But even with doing those things, your assurance is not based upon you doing those things. Your assurance is based on a different thing. Now, I see here, if Jude identified Jesus the way that we do, now see it by the revelation of God, he warned. In verse 11, he warned, and we dwell so much there. He warned. He said, woe unto them. Not woe unto him or woe unto her. It's a group of people, big number, well over, so many people, both sick, healthy, wealthy, rich, poor, blind, crippled, every sort of humanity. He said, woe unto them. Religious people, religious all kinds. He won. He said, especially those who will believe Christ, woe unto them, because there is a planned trap against humanity. And the trap, Jude says, the trap one looks like that of Cain, who was born in the Garden of Eden. He was there, but he did no good. He says there would be so many people who would be going to church, going to places of worship, but they would never know God like Cain was. He says they would be there. Would they think that they're going to God? Yes. But would they really know him? No. Would they give him the perfect sacrifice? No. Would they give him the due diligent requirements that God wants? No. But would they do something in the name of God? Yes. Would they believe that they are serving God? Yes. Would they even give themselves to be nailed and burned and beaten and done all sorts of things in the name of God? Yes. But they would be knowing nothing about God. And in the end, Jude said, that is trap number one. Why does the Spirit of God reveal this secret to humanity now? Because so many people are like that. I remember when Jesus was on earth here, he said, you see, they will do all sorts of things unto you, my disciples, and they will want even to arrest you and kill you and imprison you, and they will hate you the way they have hated me. And while they do, they will do it thinking that they are doing it for good. Just like when Cain and Abel were going in the place of worship in their day, they thought, both of them, they were doing things for good. And yet Cain was not. How would you know? His sacrifice was rejected. And what was his reaction? Killing, hatred, and all that. Somebody was telling me yesterday that your pastor is hated everywhere in the entire region. He's hated. He's hated. Even the radios have rejected you. So Speak FM, we appreciate God for you that every radio has rejected your pastor because his teaching is very bad. Now, you pick your Bible, don't pick your church norms, pick your Bible. If this be wrong, then entirely Christ was wrong. All the prophets and apostles were wrong. But if this be true, then we now have to stand up on our feet and we begin to check the way we are moving on. Look, Jude now says there is this which is going to affect the people. He says the way of Cain. The way of Cain, going to God but not knowing the God you go to. Doing things for God And those things you do, God even doesn't want you to do it that way. Like now, Cain was taking these kind of cabbages and all these very nice, well-polished things, washed and everything was perfect. But the problem was he didn't know that God was not requiring such things, because it was the revelation in the lives of Abel that mankind had sinned. So the sacrifice needed to have a blood as a symbol at that beginning, that some man in future called the man Christ would come with his own blood to redeem mankind. That is where Cain missed it. And today we would have so many well-decorated places of worship with all instruments and things and so forth. But once the revelation of the Lord God is not there, it will still be death and damnation. Look at that. This is why every one of us, you don't really need to rely on your pastors. You don't really don't need to rely on your bishops. You don't really don't need to rely on your cardinals. You don't really don't need to rely on any leader. You need to really rely on the revelation of the Lord based upon the truth written in the Bible for your salvation. And therefore, every man sent from God, when you watch his character and nature and so forth, they have never in any way so much relied on the leadership that they find. They respect them, but they don't rely on them. They have been meant to even rebuke so many of them. Why? They do so because they want God to be presented as a respecter of no persons. That says in scripture that God is a respecter of no persons. So, because if you fear this man and you are a prophet, you are that sent from God, that man will bring you down. So those sent from God respect the word. And we are here to respect the word, and we will speak the word. We will speak it to the point that the devil will arouse the hearts of mankind against it. But when they do it, this is not the first time they've ever done it. They have always done it. They kill all the prophets of the Old Testament. Jesus cried out in his day, he say, "Oh, Jerusalem, Jerusalem, you who stoned the prophets, and now it will be counted on you from all the way from Abel up to Zechariah, the son of Barakiah, whom you killed before the altar. And yet when you kill them, you say, we were not the ones who killed these people." And then you make tombs for them. You decorate the tombs and all that of all those prophets. And then the generation that come begin to say, if we were in that day, we would have not killed them. And therefore, you are going to be held accountable for the things that people do on the one sent from heaven. Now, dear people, my prayer, my wishes, my expectation that we cling to the Lord's decree. We cling unto his provided way. We cling to his atonement blood. We cling to his gracious spoken word. We cling to his revelation. Let us cling there. Let us not cling to our own theories and principles. Let us cling there. And I appeal to everyone. I have become a victim of the same circumstance. Many people appreciate this way of delivering people, but many also reject it. But now we are at this borderline. Choose between life and death. Choose between the reality and any sorts of things. But yet, every one of them will be brought to you in the name of God. Satan is a very pious spirit. It acts noble. It acts religious. It talks good. That is the meaning of being pious. It is very religious. It brings to you things that if you only rely on your mind, you might not realize him. One thing he knows that he will never get back to God is to go to the lake of fire. And the only thing he should do, he shouldn't go empty there. He has to go with a number of people. In actually land, we had so many stories. These stories would have actually helped us to learn a lot because they were full of hidden wisdom that points to you that someone can be so cunning. And in every story where there is a cunning being represented, they put the hair. Some people call it rabbit, but the hair. Very cunning, comes and plays around with you and you don't realize it. We had this. Satan is like the hair in the stories of everything that we learn. He plays around with you and you think you are safe, yet he's planning a way of killing you all. And so for him to succeed, he needed to turn to look like the savior. He would walk through men in the structure that looked like he's helping mankind when they would all be destroyed. So he would take the revelation of the truth to make you realize that, alas, I am already caught in this racket of the devil. He would take the revelation. I now appreciate my Lord Jesus Christ when he was talking to Peter. After Peter revealed that Jesus was the Christ, he says, Peter, flesh and blood has not revealed this to you, but my Father. And on this rock, I will build my church. In other words, the belief upon me must be based on such revelation as this. And he said, on this rock of revelation, on the principle that God revealed things to a man, my church will stand strong, and the gates of hell shall not prevail against it. And that was the only way Satan would be ruled out. By what? By the revelation. So when he begins to practice something that looks like God, revelation will reveal him out. Now, Jude sees that so many people would go to worship back without revelation, like Cain did. That would form one group. And then Jude also says there would be the next group who would perform the error. I like it when the Holy Spirit say error. It is error because the person is believing God, right? But he's doing error. He's believing God. He's trusting God. He's standing in the principle of God. He knows God, but he has error. Which error? Error of Balaam. Balaam was a prophet who heard from God. But what was his error? Looking at the worldly things like it has caught so many people. One of the things, if this man was testifying that they hate me in all churches, that is up to them. But one of the things is, because we try to bring the truth the way it is, whether it is against us who brings it, we bring it. We don't spare nobody. We start from our own bodies and we go with it out. And we make sure the truth must be told as it is. No one should place his own influence into it. We need to bring the revelation of the truth out. And so, this era of Balaam have arrested the whole world. There were men on our

are saying those things. And should you lift up your eyes and to see that God is really good, because you have this material thing, you fall in the trap and the error of Balaam. You know what Balaam did? Because he was going to get gifts of the world. And you know what Satan did to Jesus? He wanted to give him the world. To do what? To silence him from receiving the truth from God. And today, because of this, nobody preaches the truth now. They preach as you're going to go to America, you are marrying a beautiful woman, God is changing your status, you are moving from grass to grace, you are now going to be really married to a very, you know, like some man and all that sort of earthbound things when the end is here. Hallelujah! While the gate of the gospel is getting closed, why the Lord has already descended, why he's supposed to take people back home, they are busy here looking at the world. And how would they love me when I tell them that their ways are bad? I confirm to their face that because I tell that their ways are bad is the reason why they hate it. But every serious soul, we need to know that this is the truth that you needed to believe to take you, to carry you home. Jesus came on earth that we can also go to heaven. He didn't come on earth so that we are glued on earth. He came on earth so that we go to his place. He came to our place so that we can go to his place. And we cannot go to his place in our way. We need to go to his place in his own way. And he came with nothing and he went with nothing. And we came on earth here also with nothing. We are going back to where we came with nothing. So what can the goods of the world scare us for? This is why we today think the rich people must be respected in the church and the poor people should not. The rich people are given front seats. The poor people are given. The poor people mops the room. The rich people come and sit where the poor have mopped. If truth is told, even a rich man would come and mop the church because he knows he is nothing as far as this world is concerned. And the rich people are given place in the governance. And the poor people are neglected. And yet God is a respecter of no persons. Didn't he make the poorest who ate locusts and honey to be the greatest man on earth? He said, of all born of mankind, born of a woman, there is none greater than John. Was John rich? Very poor. The Bible says he ate locusts and honey. He didn't even, I think, build one house. But he was greatest of all. Error of Balaam would make us think, when we have limousine, when we have Prados, when we have these, when we have that, then we have more of good. You could even be knowing nothing about your condition. And yet, somewhere where Jesus was saying, and he was on earth here, he was saying, rich people, not only Jesus, even the apostle, rich people, be very careful. Be very careful, because the entry is always very hard for you. The entry, he says, a camel can enter through the needle, but rich people. Because if you don't watch, first of all, the procedure, how you become rich. And secondly, how you deal with your riches. Mm-hmm. But here, when a rich man appears, he becomes the shaker of the whole church. He is honored, even the talking change. And then we say, if, for example, if he's also in the position of politics and influence, everybody collapses. They will say, now, the honorable minister is praying with us. And honorable president, his excellency is also praying with us. What is his excellency as far as heaven is concerned? We appreciate he guides our government and he does that. But when it comes to eternal things, oh, your excellency. One day, one excellency was meant to eat grass and live like animals by the Almighty God. Your excellency realizes that this God is a unique God. He respects no person. When it comes to this, I have vowed a vow in my heart that whatsoever the world brings, be it good or bad, will never hinder me from telling the truth to the world. Give me the

0: of your bottle and take the whole soda. If you really want to think that the world that we have is everything that you're looking for, let me just never take the soda. Give me, let me struggle with the tip of it. Now, Jude was saying the next trap was that of Balaam, man of God. Now they are arrested because of the provisions that would be on earth. They now begin to worship one another in the place of worship. They say, if I preach like this, that man will not pay his tithe. So they soften the gospel. It becomes so that so that they get something. They please man. They become man pleasers. Mm-hmm. They fear to break people's hearts. And so the pastor worship the congregation. The congregation worship the pastor. So it is a democratic system where respect of humanity is paramount. Now the church turns to be called democratic. The church by the people, for the people, and of the people. So no more repent, because if you say repent, that man, that woman will not come. You don't rebuke nothing. The only thing, you keep praising God. You say God is good and people dance all through. And then when it comes to preaching, you talk about the goodness of God, as if he has forgotten that God has forgotten what he did to those people in Genesis 6. How he destroyed, as if he has forgotten. Yet he has promised that he will now destroy both heavens and the earth. So people become so mellow in their heart. They become soft and they live their own lives. So they live like yesterday. After leaving the church, they went to disco hall. Many of people who went for the independent celebration went to what? Went to church. Don't tell me they never went to church. They went to church and they were preached to. But even as they were there, they are already booked, drinking joints and dancing halls and so forth. They don't sense any danger. And if Jesus was to come tonight, I don't know where the world would be. Why? Because we no longer look at the serenity of the gospel. And sometimes I wonder, when somebody say they hate you for this, I wonder so much. A man who stands to tell you the truth that needs to make you live still? Something must have entered into you, sir. But wait. Now Jude looks at that error. And then he says the last one is the gainsaying, the proud, the pride that God also uses me. So don't focus unto the one who was saved, because God uses me also. Korah. He says this trap would make humanity suffer on the last day a lot, because men will start following one another because of maybe a gift that God gave to a particular person. And then that person becomes an icon. And then nobody now sees it in God himself, but they see that person. And worst of all, that person becomes arrogant and doesn't see the very leader predestined to lead them home, like Korah did. It was not him to cause rebellion. It was him to believe in Moses, but Korah didn't, because of the gift. There were 72 people who were anointed in those days from God. Probably, maybe Korah must have been one of them. Because he had a rally around him. And what did he say? No, don't look to Moses. Moses put himself so much. Don't look to Moses. And so people rallied around them. I don't want to be caught guilty of any of this. And this is what I've been preaching to you. Now, look here now. Look here. We are beginning to read from verse 12 that with this group in verse 11, the group of Cain, the group of Balaam, the group of Korah. The Holy Spirit in Jude began to say the belief in Jesus Christ would be full of so many things. No wonder he says, what Christ brought would make us celebrate. He calls it a feast. He calls it feast of charity, feast of love. The love divine. Divine love. God so loved the world that he gave his only son. Now the Bible calls the word charity also as love. English people call charity as sometimes good works. But the Bible calls charity as love. He says, these are spots, verse number 12. These are spots in your feast of charity. As you talk about the love of God is greater far. How God so loved the world. Brings a sinner from death. Brings him up. Calls him to the attention. These people here who feast, who also share, who also preach the love of God. You see, they have become spots. They have become dots. People begin to say, is this the kind of church that the world needed to have? They have become spots. Hallelujah. They are dotted. The love is pure, but they have become spots. Until people begin to say, is this the church Christ died for? Is this what we needed to have? They have become spots. They are the very spots that it was spoken that Jesus, when he would come, he would not receive back church with wrinkles and spots. They have become spots in our charity, in our love affair. Love between mankind and God would be full of spots as we feast, as we read the word. As we sing spiritual song, even the song that they would be singing would be wondering, but connected to the things of God, so that it is, yes, a spot in the very essence of God, that it is a spot. Look at that. And people would get to be confused. And Apostle Paul is going to say it out that they would turn the truth into lie. So, they bring the truth, bring it in a way that does not bring truth into reality, and turn the truth to lie. What a message. Now, let me read the entire verses that we are reading today from verse number 12. These are spots in the feast of charity when they feast with you, feeding themselves. Now, their intention is not, they feast with us in the love affair. They talk about a love of God. But what is their intention? Feeding themselves without fear. So now they feed themselves while they call the name of the Lord Jesus, but they feed themselves. And then the Holy Spirit said, they are clothes that are without water. Dry clothes, you know, they are clothes that don't bring. So I don't know whether they are Cyrus, they are not Nimbus. Oh, Cumulosos, I don't know. There are so many types, but they are not Nimbus. You see them hanging, but you don't see. You don't see the very blessing of the world that tears you apart and brings you to the reality of heaven. You don't see. All they talk is worldly things. So the Holy Ghost declared them that they are clothes without water. Carried about by winds. That is why they change from this doctrine to another doctrine, from this doctrine to another doctrine. They are carried by every wind. They change from believing like this, they change from everything. But I am anchored in the word of the Almighty God by his revelation. There is nothing that will shake me. I'm standing on the rock of the living God. That is the Lord Jesus Christ himself with this revelation intact. Now look here. Now this is it. Carried about by winds. They are trees whose fruits wither. So they are like that tree, Jesus spoke in John 15. Trees without fruit, ready to be cut off and burned. But they are in the charity, in the love of God. Fruits withered, they are without fruit. And the Holy Ghost said they are twice dead. Now, before they believe in the gospel of Jesus Christ, they were dead according to the world principle. Every man born is born dead already, because everybody died in the Garden of Eden and in the Garden of Eden. And therefore, when the name of Jesus Christ is brought to you, you are supposed to be alive. But what if it is brought in a lie? Now you die twice. Twice dead. They are already plucked up by the roots. Who plucked them? Satan. How did he pluck them? He carefully said, this is the Jesus that you should know. The Jesus who don't scare people from their own lives. The Jesus who doesn't care people from their tradition. That is why, if it is tradition, they say, now we are going to do what we call funeral rite, but it is starting with the prayers and it is ending traditionally. Plucked up, uprooted. Who uprooted? Satan carefully uprooted them. And then he said, plucked up by the roots, they are who? Raging waves of the sea, that they look like dangerous, but they're nothing. You better go to the water and you see when wind is blowing upon the waters. Raging. They look so, like when they begin to talk, they talk big, swelling words. They say, God! They don't say even God now. God, a big swelling word of vanities, raging waves of the sea. Hallelujah. It might sound bad today, but it will be sounding very sweet on the day of judgment. Now, they are foaming out of their own shame. They don't see the nitty-gritty of the gospel, the very simplicity of it. There has never been a real sainted group of people who are proud. They have always been humble and crying, watching and waiting, praying and fasting and seeking God. They have been simple people. When you look at them, you think they are dull, but they are very intelligent. No wonder the Bible compares them with the sheep. You know the difference between sheep and goats? Sheep is humble. Goat is very arrogant. And the noise of the goats are more than that of the sheep. Let them start fighting. You see how the goat brags. I am so educated. And lifts up his leg up there and say, I am with a bachelor's degree in divinity and doctor on this and that. But the sheep say, well, me, I know it is true. I've never gone to school. But let me go behind and look at the scriptures, what it says about what you're bragging about. And then we shall solve the problem when I get back. And the sheep moves behind and the goat is bragging. But let the head of the sheep reaches that of a goat and you will see whose head is going to break. One knock by the sheep, the goat is dead with all his bragging. And that is why when you bring the truth by the Holy Ghost based on the revelation of the truth, all our theologies are gone. All right. Now look, wandering stars. Oh, now wake up before it is morning one day. Turn around, look at the skies. And then begin to see what happens when you look up. You see this star jumps from here and runs there. So they are not settled. Wandering stars. Now, wandering stars means every child of God was supposed to lead God's children to the very Christ. But how do people reach Christ? At his birth, a star led. A star led those people to Christ. So God's people must lead people to Christ. But what if I lead you deeper into the world? Then I am a wandering star. I am not settled. I live here, I go there. I live this place, I go there. Changing religion. Oh, I was once this, now I am this. I still do not know how this world takes me. Maybe by the time Christ comes, I would be this. But for us, we are having no religion. We just believe Christ. We are not wandering stars. We are true stars. We point you to Christ. And we don't change our position. We are fixed stars. Hallelujah, we are not wandering stars. This wandering means not wandering, but wandering. It is the nature of Cain. He was also cursed to be a wanderer. Because Cain was a wanderer. He was not settled. He moved from place to place. I don't want to enter into a curse of Cain to become wandering stars. Wandering stars. Now, what is preserved for them? That to whom it is reserved, the blackness of darkness forever. Now, I have been seen by this scripture. How can a church allow mini skirts, painted lips, mini skirts, trousers, painted lips, long nails, all these necklaces, with funny hairstyles, and still they call them, they say them, that God who is going to judge the harlot will be facing another judgment from humanity for making the people who are supposed to be called harlots the other side, who look like the ones in the church, and then he spares this one to be in the church and judges the other one, he will be guilty on the judgment day. What is this? There was a reservation of darkness for this group who don't look at Christ in reality. They just look at the periphery. While we were in school, they taught us two systems that coordinate human beings. In one, the central nervous system and peripheral. Deeper actions are done by central nervous system. Similar actions are done by this peripheral. The actions are controlled by the spinal cord, but this other one is controlled by the brain. So these people, their actions are by the spinal cord. They don't go deeper. Now, as a result, blackness. That's why they don't see the condition of the church. They don't see the condition of the worship. Even when the Bible says this must not happen, they do it anyhow. This and such a thing must not happen. They do it anyhow. What are their concerns? The world has changed. The world has changed. We are now modern. Who made it modern? Have you investigated? Are you aware that the church of those days before the flood was also changed to become modern? Are you aware? It was very modern. It's Jesus Christ, a changing Jesus. Doesn't the Bible say he is the same yesterday, today, and forever? Do you change because the world is changing? Then are you worldly? Are you convincing everybody that you are of the world because you change according to the pattern of the world? Are you now proving to us that there is no need to even say you are saved because the world changes you according to its own interest? Now, that this group, winds of the sea, forming out of shame, wandering stars, without fruit, twice dead, plucked up by the roots, carried by winds, trees whose fruit wither, hallelujah, feasting for feeding themselves without fear, that Enoch, this tears me to pieces. Enoch, the number seven from Adam, prophesied that the condition of the church today, the condition of religious beliefs today, was prophesied by Enoch all the way, that while God will be preparing to come for the final judgment on earth, the condition of the world would look like we are seeing up there. Feasting with people who believe God, feeding themselves, clouds that are without water, carried by winds, trees whose fruit wither, they are without fruit, twice dead. Now the fruit of God is the word of God. It's not a song about God. Dear gospel singers, before you even sing, are you worthy to sing? Do you qualify to sing giving the gospel? Because to qualify, you should look like the gospel. And if you don't look like the gospel, you are not singing the gospel. You are singing something that is attached to the gospel, but it's not the gospel. The men who sang Amazing Grace, if you bring their picture. That's why sometimes when you are listening to these people's songs, you don't need to see them. You just listen, because their songs may be good, but when they come, you must say, is this the person who sang that song? Because he looks not like the song. Huh? And so, these people who sang those old songs, their lives were so dedicated. They really wanted to separate between the world and what? Now, look, he says in the scripture, he says, Enoch saw us. He saw our generation. As God was coming to judge the world, Enoch saw. He says, Enoch also, seven from Adam, prophesied that there will be a group of people as Christ come back to take the people away. There would be people on earth. There would be people. And Enoch screamed, and any other brother who is an anointed of God sees this is the same condition. He prophesied, saying, behold, the Lord cometh with 10,000 of his saints. They taught us here that saints must first of all be dead people. Huh? They taught us here. And when they are dead, they have to go through processes of being called a saint. They taught us on earth here in this feast of charity. And then, after that is done, then they start praying for us again. So it was looking like 80 are aware. They say the ancestors don't die, and even when they die, they turn back and then they start interceding for the grandchildren. So it was like changing the traditional belief, modernized under the figure of saints, so that now saints begin to pray and the living person cannot pray. And yet in doing so, we begin to commune with the dead spirit, the spirit of the dead. And in the end, we are blackmailed. Darkness looms over our heads, and we are totally destroyed because we have never prayed. We have allowed the dead people. Now, all the letters of Paul, read Galatians, read Corinthians, read any letter of Paul, Ephesians, he was writing to the saints. Question now comes into my mind. If saints are dead and declared to be saints by some living people to be saints, now letters were written to the saints while Paul was alive. This is common sense. If you think truth must be told, use your mind to also sense it. Now, letters were written. Pick your Bible, read those letters. They were addressed to the saints. And the saints to Paul were all who turned from their ungodly ways of living and turned to start following the ways of God. Each one of them were called saints in Paul's days. But in our day, a saint must be a special person. Yes, saint must be special, but special in what? Has left his previous ways and has come to this truth. So if saints are dead people who are in the graves and they have been declared by a group of people to be saints, my question comes out clear. Were those letters of Paul put on the graves to be read by the dead people? Because you open Corinthians, you open Romans, you open Galatians, Ephesians, and all this is to the saints in this place. So where the letters put on graves of people? Better realize that this attack in the faith of Christ is easier than you think. And in the end, you may fight your battle thinking that you are reaching somewhere when you will have not reached anywhere. Remember, our mission our interest, our focus, a sincere believer, is not to make so much friends on earth here, as long as they are not agreeing to the truth. Give me nothing, but give me love. Give me Christ. Give me the reality. All other things are yours. You can take my land. You can take anything, just like in the days of Job. The Almighty God said, take his wife, take his children, take his cattle, but don't just harm his soul. So you can take my children. You can do anything with them. They can die all. I will still stand. Because I know believers don't die. If they die, they will have gone to rest. But never in any way take the truth from me. And this is my sole prayer. Let every other thing disappear, but let the truth stand strong. Now, that Enoch, the seventh of the lineage, and this Enoch did not feel the flood because he went for the rapture. That he saw the condition of the world when Christ would be coming. And in this coming, he comes and began to use the saints who are on earth, people who have done to good, not dead people, living people like in the days of Paul. He would execute judgment on earth using the available saints on earth, people who have believed and they are living. Actually, the Lord would come and hide in the lives of the saints who are here on earth. At the time when the world would turn crazy like this, there would be people around the world who would still be standing strong and telling people the reality. They are saints just like Paul's people. Who were saints in Paul's people? People who believed good, who turned away from their traditional way of living, who turned away from their personal aspiration. Oh, so many people who loved different things turned and forsook those things, and they turned. And when they turned, it was declared that they repented of their works of darkness and work of the flesh and all that. So they became saints because they repented and turned. And so if that is how saints are made, there would be people on earth who would be called saints when Christ comes down to execute judgment. What would be their role? They would reveal the condition of the world, and very many people who are realizing it will run from these traps. He says, to do what? To execute judgment upon all. Now, let me bring you to the concept of God's judgment. This is God's judgment. First line of God's judgment, send their men to preach my truth. And when you go, judgment will begin from the household of God. Judgment will begin from the church. Now, the church is not in heaven. The church is on earth. So if judgment is to be done by saints, this saints would be in the church. What they preach in the church spread throughout to every year of the years of the people. And when they hear this truth, there are those who change and follow this judgment. But the message is heard from the church. The message is heard from the land. By who? By the saints. But is the message from the saints? No, the message is from the Lord. Uh-huh. Because what the Lord has come with who? With thousands of his saints. Living saints, people who are still in the body, they eat, they drink, you dig together, you shop, you sell with them, they come to your shops, they buy things and they go. You actually have common things, you work with them in your workplaces, but they are saints. Uh-huh. What has God come down now to do? To expose the lie of the devil that has made people to become twice dead, uprooted from the roots, without fruit, which withers, trees whose fruit are withering, carried by winds, clothed without water, reserved with blackness of darkness forever. Raging waves of sea, foaming with their shame, wandering stars. These saints would expose the condition. And when they expose the condition, who is exposing it? The Lord has come and is in these saints. That Enoch saw our age. so that there are men put in those days of such things, they are there. They will rise. They will change the course of direction. But it would be too hard for them to do. He says, yes, to execute judgment upon all, to convince all the that are ungodly among them of all their ungodly deeds, which they have done ungodly, and then of all their hurt speeches, which the ungodly sinners have spoken against God. Those men would come, they would point people to the direction. The sayings of the last day, there would be sayings, just like there were sayings in Paul's day, but living sayings. I don't believe in dead sayings, priest. I believe whether you die a saint. But even when you are living in the flesh, you are still a saint. I am very proud to call myself Saint Basil is speaking to you this morning. So you don't need to celebrate me because I don't need to be celebrated. The Bible gives me the right to become a saint without any pattern. I'm a saint by virtue of how I believed. Lest the letters of Paul were all written and placed on the graves. And can the dead people read letters? Look at your Bible and look at it spiritually. Don't look at it. And this is why Satan is very careful. You know, he has not allowed people to read the Bible by themselves. People buy physics books, agriculture books, how to become rich, poor dad, rich dad. They don't buy the Bible. Because if ever they attempt to read, they will find out this truth. Even when they go to church, they say, it is those people who are in front are the ones who are fountain. For us, we are mere believers. We are just lay. Our work is to stand up, sit down. Sit down, stand up. Stand up, love. Dance it. We just come empty-handed. We don't even carry any Bible. We wait to sing, listen, and even if things are serious, we don't pray. We call for them, those ones who stand. I am dying, pray for me, as if he doesn't have a mouth, as if she doesn't have a mouth. The gate was right open for everybody to pray from the day the Holy Ghost came. The door was open. Doesn't the Bible say, lift up your heads, O gates, and the King of glory shall come? Who are the gates? You are the gates. You lift up your eyes up and see if the King of glory will not come. And Satan is very careful. He locked people. So now, no one can research this. Even after preaching like this, no one goes to read that. Brother Basil, is it true Paul wrote letters to the saints? No one go. He says, that man can really confuse. He can confuse you until you look like you have never believed God. Yes, if it looks like a confusion, and then you see that this is reality, then you were actually confused. Now, time never to be confused because you are being restored to the original thing that those in the Alpha did. This is Omega now. Paul's people were at Alpha. We are at the Omega. We are closing. We are closing the scene. Judgment must fall on earth. This is why you are seeing everything is repulsive. The earth is rebelling. So many weeds. You plant, you don't get. Heaven is also being shaken. It doesn't give you the proper calendar. Everything is in balance. Earthquakes and all that. The hour of judgment has come. And therefore, we need to prepare for the very realities that have lived on earth for 2,026 years. We have to live to the realities of it right now. And now look. Who are they? Murmurers, complainers, walking after their own lust, with a mouth speaking great swelling words, having men's passions, they admire the looks of the men. In admiration for advantage. But verse 17 says, beloved, because you are in the charity, you are in the love, and you don't mix up with these wandering stars and all that, because you are still. Now, the word beloved in those days, in the context of the apostles, were a very dedicated group of believers that John, the one who saw the revelation, he, in his writing, in his letters, he called the beloved, as beloved lady. He called those people who are serene in their belief, who don't want to mingle, who are completely focused to the reality, he called them beloved. This is a language between a man and his wife, and it is more used on the wife, not on the man. Although the wife loves the man, but the man praises the wife as the beloved. This is why Apostle John says, beloved lady, and then the elect lady. Now, the beloved is the elected ones, the very one who are zealous. They are not looking at so many things that people always focus on. They are beloved on that ground. And love is cemented because of the few things that you believe together. Now, this letter is to encourage those few who are not in this group. You are beloved. It is said, whereas the conditions that Enoch saw in the end of the world, how churches would turn, how humanity would turn, and it would look like this, dear beloved, remember that it is not only Enoch seeing, but also it is said the apostles, you read Paul's letter, points to this day. You read Peter's letter, points to this day. James' letter, points to this day. You see, everyone was expecting that while Christ would come, he would never find the condition of the church the way it was instituted. If you raise up those people at Alpha time, in those days of the apostle, and you raise them up, and you bring them to church, they will run away like they're running away, like Joseph ran. They will run and leave the church. They will say, this is not a church. This is a different thing altogether. If you raise them up, they would really say, crazy things have entered here. Huh? Why? Because it was seen that at the last day, it would be a terrible thing to overcome. Now, many people think overcoming is overcoming diseases, overcoming hunger, overcoming, you know, hatred of the people around you. And then when it is said the overcomers are going to be the one who will really see the face of the Lord, they look at their conditions. Those are your conditions. The thing to overcome are lies from the devil quoted as truth in the face of man. Those are the things to overcome. Where you think you're going when you're not going. Now, if the apostles spoke, the things that the apostles spoke were buried already. Now, people do something referencing to those things that the apostles say, but they don't exactly do. Now, I challenge you to the face. The first man who is the spokesman, and he was the spokesman on the day of Pentecost, you look at how he preached. Read the book of Acts. Chapter 1 through 3, look at how he preached. Look at everything he said on the day of Pentecost. Look at what he's saying. He brought the scriptures deep. Today, they bring one scripture, and that scripture that they bring targetfully. They bring it in order to draw your mind to their interests. And when they bring that to their interests, in most cases, it ends up with a money demand. Perhaps this is why I am being hated, but I am telling the truth of the reality. So when they bring one scripture which suits their interest, and everyone is tossed here and there, And then more so it is about giving. And then, yes, after the work that is done, then people are requested to get the blessing through those things as points of contacts. I wonder whether Jesus ever did that or any apostle did that. But for you to be sure, you also reap. You are being deceived. You wandering stars. You are not stable. You also reap yourself. Why do you allow yourself to just become vulnerable when the situation is clear for you? Why don't you stand your ground and say, let us check from the scriptures. It was written, freely given to you as the gift of the Holy Spirit, freely also give. Why do you ask me for money for healing? Why do you want me to pay transport? Yet you are the ones who should serve, and maybe out of my own will, I serve you what I also can serve you. Why do you condition me to see the pastor? You have to go to the treasurer, you have to go to the secretary, and you have all these. And the very man called Jesus, when he was sending the 70, he said, you have received this without anyone asking you for anything. When you go there, don't ask for anything. Money for counseling, pay here. Money for divine healing, pay there. Money to start you, to give you a name, pay here. Money. What has become of this faith? Christianity is the most serene and powerful faith. It is the faith of God. But look, all right. Now here it is. That's having men's persons in admiration because of advantage. And then he said, remember ye the words which were spoken before of the apostles of our Lord Jesus Christ. That the apostle warned us. So if there are watchmen and watchwomen, the hour has come to watch. He says, how they told you that there should be mockers in the last day, who should walk after their own ungodly lusts. They separated themselves. All right? They don't mix. And it is good to also separate. But this one separates you. If you belong to this group, you belong to this group, it almost becomes a sin to go to another group. Yet Christ is one. And Christ is undivided. We are this denomination. We are this denomination. We don't deal with the other group. We don't deal with the other group. If you are there, you are lost. Yeah? And then if you say, how am I lost when I'm following the Bible? They say, you are lost because you left us. We are. Our headquarters is here led by this. Do you have your headquarters anywhere? And then you say, I read the Bible, I've never seen any headquarters of anything. Say, that is why you were lost and you left us. I left you because you fall in the bracket of these people. Yeah? They separate themselves and they are sensual. They are depending on the mind, not the Holy Ghost, having not the Spirit. But we are advised that we should build ourselves in our most holy faith and praying in the Holy Ghost, not praying by the books, not praying by the mind, not following a well-written, documented prayers and all that. Lift up your heart and begin to pray. A friend of mine told me he was playing our recording somewhere. As he was playing our recording, some listener was listening when I was praying and was saying, your pastor pray, and I think when that man prays, you can easily die if he is really praying for something, but that his prayers are heavy. Now, we don't pray. It is the Holy Ghost praying. We cannot formulate prayer. The Holy Ghost prays the prayer. You are only available. And then he leads in the prayer. And then that we who are here This is what Jude say, that keep yourself in the love of God, that charity, that very particular love. Keep yourself in that love. Keep looking for the mercy of our Lord Jesus Christ until you get into that eternity, until your body is changed. My prayer, as we look at this condition that I have told you, that it was supposed to be here, imbalances in the truth, how things were going to be. It is told of us that we who would be in this age, the saints of God, let us be very careful. We should keep looking for the mercy of the Lord, praying in the Holy Ghost, keeping ourselves. No one is coming to keep you, Sister Eunice. Keep yourself. No one. Don't think we are going to run around here. Keep yourself in the love of God. Let nothing interfere you. Let the relationship never be by any man, by any woman. Be there. Just keep yourself there until we are translated. We are soon going home. Let them look for what they look for, but we are soon going home. The story will be made. Now that Enoch was a seven, our church age from the day of Paul, we have also reached from the very second Adam, Jesus Christ. Not so. Jesus is the second Adam. And he sent seven messengers, seven stars. And we are like Enoch's day. The day is here again. We are the seven. So the same condition must repeat itself. We are back again here on earth. And so, look, in the first world, from Adam, Enoch was a seven. Then from second Adam, Jesus Christ, Paul called him second Adam. When you read 1 Corinthians chapter 15, Jesus is the second Adam. And then he sent seven angels, seven stars. We dealt with all this. We have arrived at the seventh inch. Now judgment must come on earth. And so keep yourself in the love of God. Never, ever in any way look for any other thing but look for the mercies of the Lord Jesus Christ. Soon we are leaving the scene. What happened to Enoch? He was translated. He didn't experience what Noah experienced. That is what we are looking up for. And then he say, these people who are caught in this group, he say, look at them with sympathy. Have compassion over them. Don't begin to shun them. But when they come to you, have mercy on them. Tell them you are lost. Satan made you lost. Let them know that. Huh? This is what the Holy Ghost was speaking to the mouth of Jude. But if they say that they know, if they stand on their mind that I am one who read theology and all this, leave them. But just have compassion on them so that you make the difference. That they know that you are different. We don't dress like them. You, our sisters, you put on long clothes. You don't put on these makeups. You don't have on these attires of the world. Your hair are well-kempt. You are well-combed. You don't cut off your hair. You don't put on artificial nails. You don't put on high heel shoes. You are saint, you know. What is sanctifying you? The Holy Ghost is sanctifying you. For what? We are preparing for the rapture. Who are we? We are the last group that would appear. But with the love of God, we are not groups that are waves and all that. So stand there. You men, be your men. Don't braid your hair because the long hair is given for the woman. Don't even admire such things because it is damnation. It is going to cause you judgment. Put on good clothes. Don't put on tight clothes with piped trousers and all that sort of things. Put on very good clothes. Put on nice things. Oh, dear sister, don't put on these short clothes. Put on long clothes. Put on what makes you a warrior. We're not here. We are soon leaving this earth. And therefore, focus on to where God called you up. And we shall see one of these days we shall disappear from the face of the earth. And when we disappear from the face of the earth, that is when this gospel would be loved like any other thing. Now, let me bring to you this. before Enoch left the earth, they hated him. So if you hate this truth, you don't hate me. I am your fellow brother. I just love you. The reason why I bring the truth. But that which is in you hates the truth. Like that which is in me also hates the lie. That which is in you hates the truth. Jesus on earth, he said, why do you want to kill me? The man who has told you the truth. Now you do the works of your father. He's a liar and a murderer. Huh? One who told you the truth. Pilate say, I found no evil in this man. And then they say, away with him. He claims to be good. And they tell Jesus, the condition will remain every generation. But friends, hear this. I know that people of God would treat people with difference. They would know, make the difference, sister, make the difference, brother, that this group, others also save with fear. While you bring them in, be very careful, because they also want to bring you to their side. I have had contact with so many people who come and try to share with me and do this. And sometimes I don't know what they are interested in. They try to say, your preaching is very good. Everything is this. But their problems now come. They feel you should act normal, like where they are doing their own things, so that you are readily acceptable. I didn't come to tell the truth to our people to compromise. I came to tell the truth, that truth be given the glory. Not even me, the preacher, be given, not even our church. This is why I have never so much put interest in our church. I have put interest in the word. It is the word which is the plumb line. It is the one that checks you. And therefore, there are so many that always try, you know, like one person went out of radio one day, he says he went to theology, he said, you are a good preacher, but I wish you could mold your preaching to look like this and this. You see, when you say like this, it is, and I look at the old man, I say, I'm not going to respect you because you have gray hair and old. The gospel is not for gray-haired men. The gospel is not for a young man. The gospel is in itself alone. And if you want to stand by it, you don't stand by it as an old man or young man. You stand as you stand for it. Now I'm standing for it. So be careful. Make the difference. Save them, but be careful. Pull them out. Let them be pulled out like you're pulling them, because they are headed to fire. Pull them like you're pulling them out of fire. But hate every garment spotted by the flesh. So don't take their doctrines. Don't. Every one of us who are now here, I know my friend Kasule is preparing to link you now.
1: Yes.
0: Every one of us who have believed and are standing on the truth, all of us have been baptized, immersed in water, but in the name of the Lord Jesus, not in the name of the Father, the Son, and the Holy Spirit. And that is grand truth of your safety. If you have ever been baptized in Titus, forget the journey, friend, because title is not a name. The name Lord Jesus Christ is name. And Father, Son, Holy Ghost is the very express of Lord Jesus Christ. Father, Lord, Jesus, Son, Christ, the Spirit. And therefore, but Father is a title. Nobody is called a Father. We were supposed to be baptized in the name of the Father and of the Son and of the Holy Spirit. Now, what does that mean? There is a name which is the shared name. The name is of the Father and of the Son and of the Holy Spirit. Jesus, when he came, he said he came in his Father's name. So what is the name of the Father of Jesus Christ? The name is Jesus. And who is the Father? The Father is the Holy Spirit. God is Spirit. And how many are he? He is one. Jesus said, you see me, you have seen the Father. And so we have arrived home. May God bless his people. Black them out, call them, but be careful. Never be spotted by their winds of doctrines. Keep yourself pure. I hand over back to my dear friend Kasule.
1: Thank you.
0: And God bless you for listening in. Maybe we will hear from you these few remaining minutes.
1: All right. Thank you. Thank you so much, Pastor Basil, for a beautiful message. I request you to stay online. Meanwhile, we receive a phone call for prayer requests. All right. Wanung chimkibotin. In not a bero, a bear, a bero. Angwen a chill angwen, a bitch, a bitch, a bitch.

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0: be eno.
1: Yini be bene chugging at radio, eno be mi number chima megeba.
0: Okay.
1: All right, how for you? Let me get Achel Makilam ki ngoma. But Julie, Achela. Yes, hello. How for you, Julie line?
2: Malachilam.
1: Wak tika kwenye matiklia.
2: Ngoma town council.
1: You're welcome.
2: Yeah. Apo e wenyo one Saint Opio Basil. Last Saturday I was affected beyond. And I was ringing like a mad person.
1: sorry for that.
2: Even you, I called you, your line was over. When I got to quarrel, but I did not quarrel. Your line was dead.
1: God did not allow you to quarrel that day.
2: because pressure. I had to ring until morning to excuse me a bit.
1: We are sorry for that.
2: So, see, radio speak is my John the Baptist because I got connected with Opio from radio speak.
1: Yes.
2: When I was undergoing a very crucial injury. Whereby I broke my leg badly, and I stayed for 11 months bedridden in the Zodia. So thank you very much, Saint Opio Basil. I was waiting for such kind of pictures.
1: Yes.
2: It is true. I was told to be a saint, they have to do blah, blah, blah, blah. But really, you read the apostle's letter. Apostle Paul.
1: Amen. Thank you, Achel Makilam. That's Achelam from Goma. another caller. Speaker Femilo. Okay. Let me get this caller. Hello, Speaker Fem.
3: Kasule.
1: Yes.
3: David Bomana.
1: David. Wow, Julie Mataka de da. Bomana Muchonini.
3: Bomana Muchoma Be.
1: Before I let you in me walk you, dear Kumatini.
3: I met a dog for you, but Pastor Basil. The love my meat, my bed, you. Now I get dirty, not about you, and to be a dirty, dick Balba.
1: Exactly.
3: Like I'm wrong to both because Basil name. Like both Luba, Pilutara, like a nature wanker chill. Like Luba Machingi, what Matty, what many years ago, while I could start teaching me. Mario, I meet like pick a niche moguma, Ubino, ni work spirit by geomatica DUD, Yumakarata, Baluba, Balkanich, and Okato, Yumati, and Odonka Chobuti Mamegi. For my Tagloba, Julie
1: Bene, 412 David. All right, Menu David, key for my numb. Lowing radio, who were donkey, the Kerapawi, Rio. 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

0: 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Basil. I believe that we are together and you are online.
1: So clearly hearing everything.
0: Exactly. Now, someone talk about that you should pray for these churches that they are there, but they are not preaching the right word of God, and you should pray for just kind of churches to at least, if possible, we should follow the right one. Then I was like, on Wednesday, I cannot remember the right day. I was like asking people that we have millions of Christians praying against one enemy called Satan. But why? Mm-hmm. But why does evil still exist? And is there a Christian mission to defeat Satan ourselves? Or because for 1,000 years we have been fighting and praying just to defeat this Satan, but we still see that they are still existing. What could be the problem? I think you might be having the right answer for that kind of question that I was asking myself.
1: Well, I hope no more callers. We are then leaving it.
0: We are winding up.
1: Penina in a tiak, I think. Mm. I start from there.
0: Yes.
1: You see, pastors don't heal.
0: Mm.
1: And if anybody tells you, I heal people, then that is the first man to run away from.
0: Mm. Mm.
1: But should we lose trust in pastors? We must not.
0: Mm. Mm.
1: But should we be careful? Yes, we must be careful. No preacher ever healed, just like no one ever saves. We have one savior and we have one healer. When I pray with you, meaning you also pray. I pray, you pray.
0: Pastor Basil.
1: Yes, please.
0: Just a request. Can't you repeat exactly? Thing as in English to repeat it in Luo, because I don't think she might not be picking exactly what you're trying to talk about.
1: Now
0: request.
1: Let me defend it now. La quat mo machoi pe. 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
0: Thank you. Now we can turn back. I'm sorry for letting you tuning and depressing. Okay. You know. All right.
1: Now that was for our dear sister Penina. My friend in Bobomanam, you also have a role to play. I have taken your concern. I am going to pray. You too will also pray. But most of all, when the word is preached and it has exposed the condition, everyone who is affected, the churches that are affected, they have one role to do. They have to repent. Satan gets into us when we stubbornly refuse to take the direction. And this will connect to what my moderator is saying.
0: Mm.
1: 2,000 years, the condition grow even worse and worse instead of becoming better. What is happening?
0: Mm.
1: Satan is not a fool. He makes the people to believe that they are Christians when they are actually not.
0: Mm.
1: And then in the end, they try to scare the devil. And then the devil that they scare in the name of Jesus Christ, when the devil knows that they are not anything connected to Jesus Christ.
0: Mm.
1: That's the only answer. How would these millions, like you have put it, in the whole world, and the world grow worse and worse, and yet Christianity would make the world to look more squeezed? Actually, if Christianity was in practice, there would be no births.
0: Mm.
1: All right? No births. Very many things will be closed. Even prisons would not be there. When you go to prison, you are going to find James, Grace, Christine, Beatrice. Huh?
0: Mm.
1: You will get them in prison. When you go to this hall, you're going to get all these names. They have gotten names. So many things would be shut. But Satan knows that if a real Christians now come, then his kingdom will not be here. Remember, Jesus was also praying, the kingdom of God should be here, against the kingdom of the devil. So if the true Christianity is at work, then it would be removed.
0: Mm.
1: Now the question is, are we not praying enough? But the answer is, are the people who are praying Christians? That is the other answer to the question. Are the people praying Christians?
0: Actually, the answer must be yes, because we are praying and we are fighting for that one enemy, Satan, to go away.
1: You see, praying anyhow is good.
0: Mm.
1: Like, even when you're not a Christian, you should be praying.
0: Mm.
1: Asking that you know the realities. But when you claim, like if they say, we want teachers to teach children, and you are not a teacher, and you claim to teach children, there is a chance that somehow the children may pass, but they may not understand, just like when the true teacher is. And you, who is not a true teacher, the law will apprehend you.
0: Anyway, let's conclude. BBC is coming.
1: Let's pray. Father God, our prayer first to our sister there, that little soul suffering from eye problem. You knew if this would be our day. I pray that your hands touches those eyes and she would be healed instantly. And Lord, to all around, people of the earth, we pray that you would humble the people down. Let them know that we are not just here for programs. We are here for the very realities.
0: Mm-hmm.
1: Oh, Lord, some of them do not know what they are doing. Like one of your apostles say, they do not know what they are doing. Lord, remember, they name the name of the Lord in all these churches.
0: Mm-hmm.
1: And I pray that you will vindicate your own word in their very eyes. Proof to them that they are wrong and your word is right.
0: Mm-hmm.
1: Let every minister, every believer, each one gets down and checks himself or herself in the regard to the word.
0: Mm-hmm.
1: Lord, let it happen. This is our prayer. Help us. No one wants to go to that bad end, but we pray that it will help us. Run it, Lord God. In Jesus' name I pray.
0: Amen.
1: Amen.
0: Contact
1: my number is 0782.
0: Jero Habiro Haboro Hario.
1: 60.
0: Abichel Jero.
1: 52.
0: Abich Hario.
1: 67.
0: Abichel Habiro.
1: Until then, we shall meet with the Luo verse coming Saturday. Bye-bye.
0: All right, thank you.
2: It's 6 a.m. Kombeti, chawa pa we are yo meodiko. Ki Piera Bor, we are bungwe Antonia Beach. Speak farmer.
3: Lucky Leye, Magamaga Skills Institute. Kafunye, me no barachit, kika no barachit, me funye.
4: The science of high rise buildings and the tricks that keep them steady hundreds of meters up. All that plus, why is a spider like a non stick frying pan? And how does that help them with their homespun slack lines? That's all coming up after this.
5: BBC News with Chris Berrow. President Trump is temporarily lifting some sanctions on Russia in a deal which will see Moscow supply the US and global markets with diesel to try to bring down energy costs. It follows a lengthy phone call between Mr. Trump and President Putin, which took place as a Ukrainian delegation was holding talks with US special envoys in Miami. Our North America correspondent Anthony Zerka explains why Mr. Trump has made this move.
6: I think it's a reflection of the difficulty that Trump finds himself in politically here in the United States. He has been looking for ways to reduce the price of energy here in the United States, particularly the price of diesel, for going on a month now. He pressured European allies to tap their resources. He has promised that he was not going to start any new hostilities with Iran prior to the midterm elections, but none of that has had a very real impact on diesel prices.
5: President Zelensky of Ukraine said easing sanctions without a clear de-escalation agreement was weakness. There's been widespread condemnation of the United States' imposition of financial sanctions on the International Criminal Court. The ICC and the United Nations Secretary General described the prohibition of transactions with the court as an assault on international justice. Stefan Dujarric is a spokesperson for the UN.
7: The Secretary General condemns the announcement of the imposition by the United States of sanctions against the International Criminal Court as an institution. The Secretary General is deeply alarmed by the expected impact of today's sanctions on the International Criminal Court as a whole. Today's decision marks a serious blow to our collective pursuit of international criminal justice, of which the ICC is a key pillar.
5: President Trump has attacked Norway for the failure of the Nobel Committee to give him the Nobel Peace Prize. It's something he's long coveted, and he spent much of his second term detailing the peace deals he believes he struck. Hurricane Isaias has made landfall on the U.S. Gulf Coast, where it's expected to bring a life-threatening storm surge to the area between the mouth of the Mississippi and the Suwannee River in Florida. Isaias has winds of up to 185 kilometers an hour, and Florida has issued an extreme wind warning. Rob Marciano is national weather correspondent at the BBC's US partner CBS and had this update from Florida.
8: Well, obviously, they're telling everybody to shelter in place. The time to evacuate and prepare, that's long gone. And, you know, folks here are hurricane savvy. They get hit a lot. Although it's been a few years since they've had a substantial hurricane hit the northern Gulf Coast. But for the most part, people here take it seriously, and they know exactly what to do. So they either evacuated yesterday or they're hunkered down in a place that they feel or have experience to be safe in a situation like this.
5: This is the world news from the BBC. More than 20,000 security officers have been deployed in the Indian capital, Delhi, ahead of a planned demonstration by the youth-led Cockroach Janata Party. Permission to stage a protest over revisions to the list of voters has been denied, as has access to the venue where most rallies are staged. But the CJP have vowed to press ahead. Britain's Northern Ireland minister has said he'll ban a controversial parade by the Protestant Orange Order through a mainly Catholic nationalist area of Portadown. There's been a standoff over the march down the Garvaghy Road, the site of serious clashes during the Troubles, for almost 2 weeks. Chris Page is our Ireland correspondent.
9: Most residents of that area are Irish nationalists and opposed the march by the Unionist marching organisation. In the 1990s, the dispute over the Drumcree parade sparked some of the worst rioting in the history of Northern Ireland, and the body which was set up to regulate contentious marches denied the Orange Order permission to hold the parade for 28 years. But last month, they did decide to allow 35 Orange men to march on the route without music. But then hundreds of demonstrators blocked the Garvahy Road and the parade didn't take place.
5: A judge in Mexico has convicted three men of the murders of three foreign tourists in 2024. Australian brothers Jake and Callum Robinson and their American friend Carter Rode were on a surfing trip to Mexico's Pacific coast when they were shot dead in an attempted robbery in Baja California State. The Philadelphia Police Department says an Anthropic artificial intelligence model submitted a fabricated tip-off about an unsolved murder through one of its websites. It says the incident, in which the AI model presented itself as someone who might have knowledge of the case, occurred in July, but Anthropic only discovered it in late September. BBC News.
3: Wajuli chawa mukene dare. 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
1: 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Epier, bor, we are bongwen. Tone, a bitch. Speak FM. 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
0: 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The Prime Time Show.

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0: 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MTN. MTN, till it a Uganda Communications Commission.
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2: It's a big day for the people of Uganda. But I'm taking the lead in making that statement.
3: Government is sending money, and this program is demand-driven, and people are now fearing to get this money.
4: We don't have any clear data on disability. This makes planning very, very difficult. And normally we have been working on guesswork.
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6: Angagura digital training oversubscribed. Museveni blames wasteful imports for dollar exchange and Colombia to open embassy in Jerusalem. My name is Agnes Aguilo with the latest news. Strong demand for digital skills in Angagura sub-county in Pade district has exposed the growing appetite for computer and internet training among communities in northern Uganda, with hundreds of residents unable to secure places on the MTN internet bus program. Mandeleo Foundation Executive Director Asia Kamukama said the demand demonstrated that communities were increasingly recognizing digital skills as essential for education, employment, and business. According to her, more than 600 people reportedly expressed interest in the training in Angagura, while the mobile computer laboratory could accommodate only a limited number of learners at a time.
7: We had over 600 people that were interested, but the bus only has 38 computers. So we could only take a few. Usually we have 4 sessions, and our trainings usually stop at 3. But the team went up to 6 to accommodate more sessions.
6: Despite the capacity challenge, organizers expanded the program from the usual 4 sessions to as many as 6 sessions and extended training into the weekend to accommodate additional participants. A total of 208 people from Angagura completed the program, contributing to the 407 graduates drawn from Pader and Lamor districts. Some participants traveled several kilometers each day for 3 weeks to attend the training, highlighting the value communities attached to opportunities for acquiring practical ICT skills. Angagura LC3 chairperson Okello Freddy Steven said local leaders had also participated, including councillors, political leaders, youth representatives, and police personnel.
8: We had to request the team of trainers to extend the training during weekends. I also need to appreciate their cooperation, that our request that we put forward to them, the idea, and accepted. That gave opportunity to our technocrats, to our leaders, to our civil servant to also have this training.
6: The participation of people across different age groups and occupations demonstrated that digital literacy is increasingly becoming a requirement for the wider community rather than only for the young people. About 6 in every 10 coffee seedlings distributed to farmers in drought-hit Agago district have survived, despite nearly 4 months of dry weather that threatened the district's new coffee crop. The survival rate comes after intense sunshine killed many of the 290,000 seedlings distributed to farmers, with some farmers struggling to keep the young plants alive after planting. Nicholas Okino, the regional coffee extension coordinator at the Ministry of Agriculture, Animal Industry and Fisheries, said recent monitoring visits showed that reports that the entire crop had been lost were inaccurate. He said some farmers had kept the seedlings under trees after receiving them, while others had already planted them when the dry spell intensified. The survival rates, however, varied significantly from farmer to farmer, depending on how the gardens were prepared and how the seedlings were managed during the drought. Okeo Peter planted 10,000 seedlings and reported that 9,000 had survived. In Lapono, Ogwang Samuel planted 900 seedlings, of which 800 survived. Okino attributed the better survival rates in some gardens to proper preparation, including digging planting holes in advance and caring for the seedlings during the dry spell. He urged farmers planning to grow coffee next year to prepare the garden before collecting seedlings. District Chairperson Wilson Oto said the crisis had exposed vulnerability of farmers who depend almost entirely on rainfall. Agago has experienced nearly 4 months of severe drought, destroying food crops and affecting livestock, leaving many farming communities struggling to recover. President Museveni has attributed pressure on Uganda's exchange rate to a shortage of foreign currency, saying the country must increase its dollar earnings from exports in tourism instead of relying on government interventions to stabilize the shilling. Museveni made the remarks during an address at State House Entebbe to mark Uganda's 64th independence anniversary, explaining how fluctuations in the dollar's value affects exporters, importers and the wider economy. He said coffee farmers could earn more in Uganda shillings when the dollar strengthens, even if the international price of coffee remains unchanged. However, he noted that a stronger dollar makes imports more expensive because businesses need more shillings to purchase the same amount of foreign currency. Museveni said Uganda needed to strengthen its capacity to hand foreign currency to meet demand from businesses and other importers. This is Speak FM News. After nearly 2 weeks of fierce fighting, Ethiopian federal forces entered the Tigrayan capital of Mekele as forces from alliance of rebel groups, including the Tigray People's Liberation Front, TPLF, withdrew from the city. The fighting that erupted late last month has effectively ended the 2022 Pretoria ceasefire and the fragile peace that followed the devastating Tigray war. But Mekele's capture may mark the end of controversial warfare rather than the end of the conflict. Fighting has continued elsewhere in Tigray, while reports of Eritrean troops entering northern Tigrayan towns have added a potentially more dangerous regional dimension. Israel has announced that Colombia will open an embassy in Jerusalem, becoming the latest country to establish a diplomatic mission in the disputed city, claimed as a capital by Israelis and Palestinians. Most countries have their embassies in Israel in Tel Aviv. Israeli Foreign Minister Gideon Saar said the Latin America country's embassy would open next week as it touted expanding relations with the region. An official at the Colombian Foreign Ministry in Bogota told AFP news agency that country's Foreign Minister Omar Bula Escobar would travel to Jerusalem on Sunday tomorrow ahead of the opening. Colombian President Abelardo de la Epistola, who was sworn in as president in August, promised close relations with Israel during his election campaign. We take a look at the business news. Airtel Africa has reaffirmed its commitment to improving customer experience through continued investment in its network, advanced technologies, and strategic partnerships aimed at expanding coverage and capacity across its 14 markets. The telecommunications group, which serves 183.5 million customers, say the investments are intended to strengthen connectivity and support greater digital and financial inclusion across Africa. The commitment was made as Airtel Africa joined the rest of the world in marking Customer Service Week this year, held under the theme The Extra Mile. Airtel Africa Chief Executive Officer Sunil Talda said the theme reflected company's commitment to understanding and responding to customers' changing needs. That was the news gathered by Bonnie Daniel Ekel and edited by Agnes Aguilo. Follow us on www.radiocomnatio.org/speakfm, on YouTube 89.5 Speak FM Gulu, and on X Ando at Speak FM.
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4: Mm-hmm.
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2: Okay.
4: 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But you start.
2: Okay.
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2: All right. 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
5: Hello.
2: Mm.
5: Man Bogotu International K Rome.
2: Bogotu.
5: Yes.
2: Mm-hmm.
5: I mean what rapper I carry from.
2: Hmm?
5: What rapper I carry Kiri.
2: Okay.
5: The late.
2: All right. Okay, minikit matika karikere eno.
1: 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Keep your board. We have went on near beach. 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
1: Bipara.
0: O bipara? Hmm.
1: Yeah,
0: that was the material. Okay. For Matek. Boss make the team of Ipara, Tika Kang, Abinan Nichichot. Ramula Kutami Mama, hello?
2: Hello?
0: Mm. Wow.
2: Hello?
0: Network Capitima Bertol, hello?
2: Hello?
0: Mm.
2: In Francis and Jude.
0: Oh, Francis.
2: Yeah.
0: Okay.
2: Oh yeah,
0: because
2: I get you saw the week.
0: Hmm? You saw the week. Ah, pedon kok ba? Pe anyway, pum palumik furu kok enen.
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11: We had over 600 people that were interested, but the bus only has 38 computers, so we could only take a few. Usually we have 4 sessions and our trainings usually stop at 3, but the team went up to 6 to accommodate more sessions.
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12: We had to request the team of trainers to extend the training during weekends. I also need to appreciate their cooperations, that our request that we put forward to them, the idea, and accepted. That gave opportunity to our technocrats, to our leaders, to our civil servant to also have this training.
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14: 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The remaining announcements are in English. The Ministry of Health NTD programs for LF elimination with support from site savers informed the general public that elephantiasis cases management and hydrocephalus surgery are ongoing in all districts of Achuri sub-region. The public is therefore informed to mobilize everyone living with elephantiasis and hydrocephalus to go to the following health facilities for free medical services. In Gulu district, you can access the hydrocephalus surgery services every Tuesday and Thursday at Rawach Health Center 4. For elephantiasis cases management, you can access the services at all Health Center 3s in your district. In Amoro district, you can access hydrocephalus surgery services at Atiak Health Center 4 every Wednesday. In Nuer district, you can access hydrocephalus surgery services every Tuesday and Thursday at Anara Hospital. For elephantiasis cases management, you can access the services at all Health Center 3 in your district. 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You can access the services at all Health Center 3s in your district. 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

0: 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Okay, when well, Jim Helen, hello, Speak FM. Finally, hello, Speak FM.
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2: 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KCB Bank. 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Yao Bai Cement. National Council of Sports. Acholi Parliamentary Group. Gulu City Council. 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Gulu Med. Inspire Africa Coffee. Fine Spinners. Samsung Transtel, Trigger Enterprises, Obayo Pira and 1-8 Apartments, 4-3 Lounge, Rajiv Ruperelia, Rally Team, Acholi Sports Officers Association, Kachinki Somewhere Else Bar, Kampala.

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2: 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Lok pala dito yon, matika lok, is also one of the corrupt passion car. Ini wani, that will be real well. Why has government so encouraged a majority in a major application? If you need to do it,
0: Mana Yagankal, Maloka, D. Kataki here. 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

0: Okay, well, if we met to tell when you're ready to care Martini, a tiki pier rio, we a duck, a way of a killer tea, a geeky, you much like a month, be a tech, mina, which ni, I be a tiki, la wema 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
0: mm-hmm.
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1: Mm.
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1: Nia Giloni Truth Official at Com Nia Gicome Giloni Fort Louis. Paul Padano, Young Chon, no Gigan Atila Miel, the lawyer with Team Black. But this time round, Ati Way,
0: yes,
1: don't read on by Donny Way Long Chon Chon.
0: Minute the car, Madame Quenna, we are doing actually anyway, my gentleman.
1: Maria Dirk.
0: Maria Dirk. Music it, Madung, and then, Mokana Berica training, can Mokana Benefutti Cabino. We come when then come a chill money, ma, I don't get among all Yemen and knock, Kawaduchenka can.
2: Yeah.
0: We money, Kiloni, aya, can tell me what you want, Mogi coming. 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
0: Kakari. 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
1: Music of Oka Wang, and Kiratigano, music in a tearing, okay? 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
1: 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At Madid Man Warehouse, Kabiri Malaj Metich, Kigangwan Mifunya Yupumutaka, Pingit Matut, Gorn Wachimi number, Nota Pira Pira Deck, and when are you not? A Pichila Bung when and when. 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
0: Oh, Jing Jing. 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
3: Alfred. Naramino, up to all your boom and Kiwi. 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I don't think that is true. Okay? Mario, we down a water. Tell you, we put a ticket. We are. You know, I'm going to take a ticket. You are. It's up to you. We down a water. I don't need to beg this. As a candidate, when you are more, you have to do your best. One enemy, I was a victim. We are which kind of Chung MP, Ibadigila, you be under NRM. Okay? You know, we be making me anyway. So, you go for an animal, you dig. No, no, you only mean it, Padano. 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Then, I remember my boom over Tommy Queen, boom, me, Queen, when you're pretty, baby, okay? It's okay.
0: Oh, Yin Yang, hear the ticker.
4: Those who have betrayed the trust, the spirits, the goods of a truly will be them. And should they rig this election in favor of Honorable Mapenduzi, it is not yet over. We will now choose our candidate.
0: Come on, Wakili Lu, Nejmin Wakolok, Iglo Kum Jemmy Mapatpat, Loja Lua Tela Lobo, Wakotami Kumpunye, Dini, Tequaro, Kimukane Mapul, Bay King Yumeo Yeng Yeng, Chia Bichel Dujo, Chawa Dead Meotico, Gil Chawa Bichel Medicine.

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It's up to you. We don't want to run. I don't need to beg this. As a candidate, when you are more, you have to do your best. One enemy, I was a victim. We are which kind? I'm a MP. Under NRM. 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

0: 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And should they rig this election in favor of Honorable Mapenduzi, it is not yet over. We will now choose our candidate.
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1: Aloka.
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3: Wajuli chawamukene dare. Chawamukene.
4: Speak Farmer.

0: clearly they intended to go towards the protest site. They were then taken away by the police in a van and taken to an undisclosed location.
1: President Zelensky says Donald Trump made a weak decision by lifting some sanctions on Russia so it can supply America and global markets with diesel. Mr. Zelensky said the move was not honest and unworthy of Ukraine's partners.
2: I believe our team is simply being used as a smokescreen, and this is certainly not fair. This is certainly not how partners should treat each other. And in my view, this is a weak decision. Unfortunately, a weak decision by strong partners.
1: Democrats on the Senate Foreign Relations Committee called it a total betrayal of Ukraine, European allies, and American national security. Tensions remain high in South Africa's coastal city of Durban after 2 days of violent protests against illegal immigration. Clashes have been reported between protesters and migrants in the city centre, with some demonstrators accusing them of possessing firearms. Richard Kagoe reports.
3: There's a heavy police presence in central Durban, where violent protests have left a trail of destruction and disrupted business in the city centre. Shops and other buildings are damaged as police clash with rioters and looters. Police struggled to contain the crowds using tear gas and stun grenades as protests continued into Friday night. The authorities in KwaZulu-Natal have requested military support to restore order and prevent further violence. The unrest comes amid tensions over immigration and asylum policies after South Africa scrapped a controversial directive following a constitutional court ruling on asylum seekers' right to appeal.
1: The death toll from a drone strike on a camp for displaced people in southeastern Sudan has risen to 41. UN officials say most of those killed were women and girls. The governor of Blue Nile State says the drone was launched from inside Ethiopia. Sudan has accused Addis Ababa of harbouring RSF paramilitary fighters. World News from the BBC. Another journalist has been shot dead in Mexico, the ninth to be killed there this year. A human rights agency says an armed group in the southern Oaxaca state opened fire on a group of three people, including Hamurabu Huesca at Manzano, the owner of a news website that focused on local politics. It's unclear if he was the intended target. President Trump has attacked Norway for the failure of the Nobel Committee to give him their Peace Prize. It's something he has long coveted, and he spent much of his second term detailing the peace deals he believes he struck. Mr. Trump says the prize would be forever discredited and the reputation of Norway, which hosts the committee, stained. The Philadelphia Police Department says an Anthropic artificial intelligence model submitted a fabricated tip-off about an unsolved murder through one of its websites. Callum May has the details.
4: The police department said the fake tip purported to come from someone who claimed they saw someone matching a description which had been given by the authorities. It was uploaded to its website, phillyunsolvedmurders.com. The force said it was told by Anthropic that the tip came about because the model had been testing interactions with randomly selected sites. The test ended when the firm discovered what had happened. The tip itself had been flagged as spam and had never reached investigators. Police said it was an offence to give a false report and criticised Anthropic for the delay in detecting and reporting the fake tip.
1: Queen Camilla has praised the power of reading in a new BBC documentary. Alongside a former prisoner, an HGV driver, a roadside cafe owner and a man too scared to leave home, the Queen details how her life has been transformed by books. Her favourites, she says, are thrillers and historical fiction. That's the latest world news from the BBC.

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1: Yes.
0: Wafoy okati. How was Independence Day?
1: Independence maka mega. Otu mabe. Unfortunately, pa wore lega. 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
0: That is bad manners, Auntie
1: Not
0: Liz.
1: Not bad manners. You know very well that very early in the morning I was already here. And that is a time I was supposed to.
0: Okay.
1: Erugire, alegi payu.
0: Ilegi payu.
1: Ati more Maria gipayu.
0: Okay. Afo you bere chidong, I've already forgiven you.
1: Thank you.
0: Yes.
1: Other things, mati merni, e payu ni, o tu mabe, wor mabe, abedo gang, pacharo kamo.
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0: Ikan ni lotino gimao, lotino mawa bilo hoke diko beti.
1: A woman cha wana chike loka sora kere gin ba.
0: But I don't see any guest around. Maybe we shall postpone the issue of soda. 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
1: Yes, zene yeah. 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
0: Yes.
1: Yo, jono miyo, wao filo program.
0: Program filewe. 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
1: Which a blessing gi. 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
0: Yes, blessing was there. Again, Rot was there. There was this other boy. Enini de awake do. You make it for your time, ne?
1: So, Lunyodo, walegu ni umiotiru lokedwa ai idichengatini. 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
1: Yes.
0: Kongi gam modo.
1: Yeah.
0: Hello. Speak FM. Hello. Speak FM. Wati loki anga. Auntie Liz. Hello? Yes? Good afternoon.
2: Good afternoon.
0: How are you, baby?
2: I'm fine.
0: What is your name?
2: My name is Amaro Mary.
0: Amaro wrote Mary. Mary, which school do you go to?
2: Imosita School.
0: Yes. Mary, I want you to greet mommy and daddy. Hello? Yes? Chwal moti ba? Chwal moti bod mam ki daddy? Daddy nyenga?
2: Uchan Wilberforce.
0: Uchan Wilberforce. Chi mami ko? Gilwo mami ni anga?
2: Caroline.
0: Yes?
2: Apele Caroline.
0: Caroline where? La wo chamo dengo nino mo uro do? Rio, Rio, Mado, Mary.
2: You're pregnant.
0: Chido, you're pickily, Auntie Agnes, ki Auntie Liz, upego ba? 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
2: Oma.
1: Yes. Anga mukene dari?
2: Abang.
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0: Lastly.
2: Teacher Stella.
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2: Teacher
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2: Nasari.
1: Wow. Man subject meni ma yini maro waki, Mary?
2: English.
1: Ene da pe iti lokedu wa English ni ujani.
0: Mary ke do mo kileb English do mewe wa win kong.
1: Okay, Mary we.
2: Yeah.
1: Now you tell us in English, what do you want to be in future when you finish school?
2: Want to be a teacher.
1: Which teacher? And nursery teacher, primary teacher, secondary teacher, or university teacher?
2: Teacher.
1: Teacher.
2: Yeah. Teacher.
1: Very good. Well done.
0: By the way.
1: Okay.
0: Mary has chosen rightly.
1: Thank
0: you. I know
1: you.
0: She can speak very good English.
1: Thank you for talking to us.
2: Bye.
1: Bye. We love you.
0: Okay. There is someone again on the line, Aunt Liz.
1: Yes, we picked the person.
0: Okay.
1: Hello.
3: Hello.
1: Yes, good afternoon.
3: Good afternoon.
1: How are you?
3: I'm fine.
1: That's great. You're talking to Auntie Liz and Auntie Agnes. And whom are we talking to?
3: Mary.
1: Can you please tell us your full name? What is your
3: Mary name? Mary.
1: Sorry?
3: Mungu ngeo Mary.
1: Wow, that's good. So, Mary, which school do you go to?
3: Raise.
1: Repeat it again.
3: Raise of up.
1: Okay. And which class are you in?
3: P3.
1: And how old are you?
3: 9 years old.
1: What did you eat yesterday, Mary, for Independence?
3: Meat.
1: Which type of meat?
3: Pork.
0: Wow. Auntie Liz.
1: So you people were just eating pork yesterday because Amal Road Mary told us she ate also pork. And you're telling us pork. There was no chicken. Chicken was not there.
0: Maybe beef.
3: Is there.
1: But you chose to eat pork, right?
3: Yes.
1: No problem.
0: By the way, pork is delicious.
1: Now, Mary, can you tell us, which subject do you love the most? Yes?
3: English.
1: Okay. Since now you love English so much, when you finish school, what do you want to be in future?
3: Teacher.
1: Wow. Teacher. Well,
0: teacher?
1: You want to be a primary teacher, secondary teacher, nursery or university?
2: Secondary
1: teacher, right? Okay. Can you please send your greetings to mommy, daddy, your brothers and sisters, your schoolmates, and then your teacher?
2: Yeah.
1: Yes.
2: Uber.
1: Okay.
2: Winnie.
1: Mm-hmm.
2: My brother.
1: Called who?
2: My sister.
1: What is the name of your brother first?
2: Ogen.
1: Ogen. And then the name of your sister?
2: Aleng.
1: Aleng. Uh-huh.
2: Dime.
1: Okay. And then who else is missing? Okay. And then lastly?
2: You.
1: Who is you?
2: Auntie Lee.
1: Oh, Auntie Lee. So you have corrected. Now, Mary, which song do you want to listen to?
2: How are you, my friend?
1: How are you, my friend? How you do? Hey, don't win, okay? Wake up, Wingong.
2: How do you do, my friend?
1: Uh-huh. Utumwa. Thank you, Mary, for calling. Thank you.
2: Bye.
1: Bye. I love you. We only have Mary
0: today. We are blessed with it. Latino, Mary
1: is the mother of Jesus.
0: Mm-hmm. And surprisingly, Mary ni giweng na wo guchamo. Rio pego.
1: Let us first go take a short commercial break. We are getting back. Remember, we have 1, 2, 3 questions for the children. You let them stay alert.
0: Yes, as we go for the short commercial break, the parents, mirodongu yope, ogu yub chim, ogu yub airtime mo, me go on chim, so that we talk to the children.
1: Yes.
4: Bora bora ke bin ke tar ke kro bin ke tar ke custom kona bin ke tar ko la cho a cho le bu ke la cha cho gini mon kon ti ni adi
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0: Oh my goodness, children, welcome back from that musical break.
1: Yes.
0: And it's a high time to pose for you the questions that we have organized for you today.
1: We all hope Mary enjoyed the song.
0: Yeah, true. I know they have all enjoyed, plus other children who have not called but they're listening to us.
1: Yes.
0: Auntie Agnes, what do you have for us today?
1: There is a very simple question that I want the children to take a look at in today's show.
0: Okay.
1: As usual, Auntie Liz.
0: Yes.
1: Arabi wajo mere kileb monoba. Chiyindi gonyo la peny eni kileb chuli do nyo nebluo. Iwi yu we.
0: There's no problem.
1: Ara wachi ni ana chair mere gangkwanba. So mira domo.
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1: It is okay.
0: Yes.
1: Now the question goes, first of all, topic for today is helping at home.
0: Minyu kony mono kigang enola wind radio. 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Yes, Auntie Agnes, go ahead.
1: Then now question is,
0: yes,
1: who helped mommy or daddy at home today? Then the next one is, what do you help with at home today?
0: Okay, Lotino, la pentie botwind e kubedinini, anga mukonyo mami kere daddy gang tinini.
1: Yes.
0: Kere don kayini konyo mami kere daddy gang tinini. 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
0: That is it. Edo, yin mai bi go chimi nuda ngeni ikonyo ba?
1: Mi bit sure ni itimo gibo.
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1: 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Yes.
0: Yeah. 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Ibi wachi wanyi, kanitigo ichimki ye.
1: Kingo, madungu yini tiyo.
0: Yes.
1: Today morning.
0: And then, there's already one child on the line.
1: Yes.
0: Let us hear from him or her.
1: Okay.
2: Hello.
0: Hello.
2: Yes.
0: Yes, good afternoon once again.
2: Good afternoon.
0: Welcome back online.
2: Yes.
0: We are still talking to Mary, right?
2: Yeah.
1: This is
2: this, the brother.
0: This is?
2: The brother of Mary.
0: Oh, you sound
1: Mary's
0: like...
1: Mary's brother.
0: Your voice sound like the voice of a girl. That's why. So what's your name?
2: My name...
0: Yes.
1: Emmanuel.
0: Emmanuel.
2: Yeah.
0: Emmanuel, there are two Marys who called. Mary from who studied in
1: Timosin,
0: and then that one
1: Mary
0: in Kaberupong there. Which one?
2: Amaro Mary.
0: Oh, yeah. So you also go to Timosin school, right?
2: No, the Lia Modern school.
0: Oh, La Lia Modern. Which class are you in? Right. Now, Emmanuel,
2: yes?
0: The question is very simple. Did you help mommy and daddy today?
2: Yes.
0: What did you help daddy with?
2: To sweeping the compound.
0: To sweeping the compound.
1: I like that.
0: What else did you help daddy with today?
2: To go in the garden.
0: Are you sure?
2: Yes.
0: You went to the garden today?
2: Yes.
0: How? What did you go to do? To weed or to do
1: to
0: what?
1: Plant.
0: To plant.
2: To dig.
0: To weed, right?
2: To dig.
0: What were you digging?
1: Emmanuel?
2: digging.
0: Just digging.
2: In the garden.
1: You are digging the garden.
0: Ah, yeah. That one you help mommy. I mean, you help daddy with the sweeping and going to the garden. What about mommy? What did you help mommy with today?
2: To collecting rubbish.
0: Around the compound, right?
2: Yes.
0: Okay. What else did you help mommy with?
2: I help you sweeping the house.
0: Oh,
1: Emmanuel is such a good child.
0: But Emmanuel,
2: yes,
0: are you telling us the truth in all this you're telling us?
1: He went to the garden, he swept the
0: compound.
1: Then
0: you're a good boy. You know God says his children shouldn't lie, right?
2: Yes.
0: Okay. Now, what is your advice to other children outside there about helping mommy and daddy?
2: They should help.
0: They should do what?
2: They should help
0: their parents, that is mommy and daddy, with the work at home, right?
2: Yes.
0: Okay. Thank you very much, Emmanuel, for helping mommy and daddy and be a good boy.
1: Yes, we are saying you should continue with the good manners to helping mom and dad always, Emmanuel.
0: Yes. Oh, you're welcome.
1: Auntie Liz, there is someone else on the line again.
0: Yeah, we hear from the person.
1: Agnes Ogoni.
0: Mm. Hello? Yes?
3: Hello?
0: Yes.
3: How are you?
0: Oh, we are fine.
1: We are all fine.
0: And how are you too?
3: I'm fine.
0: That's good. You're speaking to Auntie Liz and Auntie Agnes. Whom are we speaking to?
3: We are speaking to Desire.
0: Desire. Oh, Desire, you sound so clear. How old are you?
3: I'm 14 years old.
0: 14 years old. Which school do you go to and which class are you in, Desire?
3: I go to Mountain Master Primary School.
0: Uh-huh. And which class?
3: P7 class.
0: Oh, you're already in P7.
3: Yes.
0: Success in advance. Yes, Desire, we wish you success in advance
1: in the forthcoming PLE exams.
0: You're welcome. Now, Desire,
3: yes?
0: Can you tell us what you helped Daddy with today?
3: I'm helping him wash
0: the toilet. In what? You what?
3: I'm helping him
1: with it. We are not getting you. Yes?
3: I'm washing his clothes.
0: Oh,
1: yeah, washing
0: that
1: clothes
0: is wonderful.
1: For daddy.
0: Hey.
3: Yes.
0: What else are you helping to, you're helping daddy with, apart from washing his clothes?
3: Doing poultry.
0: Doing what?
3: Poultry work.
1: Poultry work.
0: Wow, very good. What else, Desire?
3: Nothing now.
0: Okay, that was for Daddy. How about Mommy? Wow, she has gone off.
1: But at least she's helping the daddy wash clothes. Not in me, you know, maybe Gwen Chem cleaning or Ma Gwen Vorie.
0: Yeah.
1: Anyway, but good manners. Mami relate no tem.
0: Yeah. Mia tindung. By the way, size me ponyatine na one of tea yeni la wind radio.
1: Actually, Auntie Liz, the first school is home. Lunyodo mirugyo nene, kala tente gang. Phone with those domestic calls because it will always help a child when they grow up. Pekor madam Latino don't she they watch it in guinea team guinea any don't po bukonyo.
0: Kede kedigina chel Auntie Agnes malu nyoro mir gube di car monumenge yune. 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He's just still a child. Penge ono gina menu yiniti watch it me. 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
1: nyo bedon kwanyo loto.
0: No, that is not the right
1: thing. Then the other thing is that kadum latino timogimo, whether put him mabe, you need to encourage the child. Next time you do better.
0: And I have a scenario with anywalomo achel. 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
1: now the child
0: pitting any chawa me cherry gang kwano rom
1: ma we

0: Wow. I wish I can come there now. Is there some remaining for Auntie Liz and Auntie Agnes?
1: Yes.
0: Okay, no problem. So can you tell us your name, please?
1: My name is Auntie Maclean.
0: Again?
1: Auntie Maclean.
0: Oh, Maclean. The way you called Maclean, Auntie Agnes was...
2: Auntie Agnes, you know, Maclean,
0: thanks for calling. Which school do you go to?
1: I'm a Catholic.
0: Okay, and which class are you in?
1: P4.
0: Which subject do you love the most, Maclean?
1: Math.
0: Mathematics. And what do you want to be in future, my dear?
1: Doctor.
0: Wow.
2: Dr. Maclean.
0: You want to be, you know, doctor, when you say a doctor, you really need to differentiate. Eh? Because there is a money melak on warning and anti-agonist. Maclean. It's okay, Maclean. Maclean, can you tell us, what did you help daddy with today?
1: I fetch water.
0: You fetch water for daddy today?
1: Yes, to bathe.
0: Oh,
1: yes.
0: For bathing.
2: Anything else?
0: What else did you help daddy with?
1: Sweep the compound.
0: Did you help daddy with anything else again?
1: No.
0: Or just fetching water for bathing and then sweeping the compound, right?
1: Yes.
0: How about mommy? What did you help mommy with today?
1: Washing utensils.
0: Washing utensils. Did you scrub the saucepan very well?
1: Yes.
0: Are you sure, Maclean?
1: Yes.
0: I'm coming to check. Mm. Remember, I know where you stay.
2: And then too, she has invited us for food.
0: Maclean, don't start scrubbing right now that Auntie Liz is coming and Auntie Agnes. We are coming there. I know where you stay.
1: Okay.
0: Apart from washing the utensils, what did you help mommy with?
1: Washing clothes
0: for going to church tomorrow, right?
1: Yes.
0: Or you don't pray?
1: I pray.
0: Are you sure?
2: Which church do you go to?
1: Holy Rosary.
0: What do they always teach us children in church?
1: Respecting their parents.
0: Mm-hmm. Very good. That is so good. What else did you help mommy with? Anything else?
1: No.
0: That's all?
1: Yes.
0: When we say we love you, Maclean, what do you say?
1: Thank you.
0: Wow.
2: A very beautiful response.
0: So thank you, Maclean, for talking to us. So we wish you all the best. And remember to go to church tomorrow.
2: And Maclean should continue being a good child.
0: Yes. Mm.
1: Thank you.
0: You're welcome. All right. Auntie Agnes,
2: yes,
0: our
2: Auntie
0: time
2: Liz.
0: Is running.
2: I can see we are remaining with the 8 minutes to the top of the hour.
0: I think we are adding only one phone call right
2: okay.
0: now.
2: Okay.
0: Yes.
2: Hello. Yes, baby. How are you?
3: I'm fine.
2: What is your name?
3: My name is Agnes Lucky Ruth. Yes.
2: How old are you, Lucky Ruth?
3: I am 5 years old.
2: You're 5 years old. And which school do you go to?
3: I go to Mays Nursery and Primary School.
2: Okay. Ruth, did you help Mommy today?
3: Yes.
2: What did you do for Mommy?
3: Fetching water.
2: Apart from that, Ruth?
3: Only fetching water.
2: You fetched water?
3: Yes.
2: What about daddy? Did you do anything for him?
3: Daddy?
2: Yes.
3: Daddy's not there. Yes.
2: When he comes, what do you plan to do for him?
3: When he comes?
2: Yes.

0: cannot do anything.
1: You cannot do anything for daddy.
2: Not even welcoming baby daddy, that welcome back. Mm. Not even that lucky.
0: I can say.
2: Okay, no problem. When daddy comes back, you welcome daddy with the love that daddy welcome back.
1: We are happy to see you.
2: You understand?
1: Yes.
0: Yes.
2: So, thank you for calling, Lucky Ruth. We wish you all the very best. Nice weekend. We link up again next Saturday.
1: Wow. From midday to 1. Mm.
2: Yeah, lawi ready wa bibedi kare mono megi kugamu chimu koka kenyo eoni wabedu kere lutino mapol polo moda lutino duwe line dong etu chao watu tumu kwa wana tumi tu watu ni Kongs about Mary Mungu ngeo kika off. Bedu pong is it again or what?
1: Yes.
2: Again, I wrote Mary Bene, Emmanuel, Desire, Macklin, Lucky Ruth, and the rest of the children.
1: Who did not have time to talk to us, but they were willing.
2: Mm.
1: Yes.
2: Ngine wanu chao, gijamine weng bedo chawa chawa bala wing radio. So, walego lutinu kerelu nyodo, madu mpe wagamu gi line. 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
1: Tim wakija.
2: 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Kimede winyune. Auntie Agnes, what are you saying? Last?
1: Auntie Liz, merdo amiru. For your Lutino weng magugo chim, kilu nyodo gene mujalo chawa gigi minu Lutino chim. And really, we have talked to the children. We want to say thank you so much.
2: Mm.
1: Until again next Saturday from midday to 1.
2: And our general advice to all the children out there is good to always help when you're on a weekend like this.
1: Mm.
2: You get up in the morning, very early in the morning. You shouldn't let mommy and daddy to just wake you up.
1: Even in the evening when they come back from school, they should fetch water, you know, go to the garden, pick some cassava or potatoes.
2: Hey, you need to help your parents so that they also work hard to pay your school fees and even the requirements that are needed at school.
1: Mm.
2: When you are a child whom that doesn't help the parents, always is hard for your parents to look for your school fees.
1: Yes.
2: So let us learn to help our parents in all the work that is
1: they
2: there.
1: They should continue being good.
2: Yeah.
1: Okay.
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3: It's a big day for the people of Uganda. 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
7: Per day teachers urge to uphold professional ethics. Agnes Alum urges new advocates to uphold integrity while drone strike kills 30 in Sudan's Blue Nile region. My name is Walter Kidega with the latest news. Teachers in Pade district have been urged to uphold professional ethics, manage school resources responsibly, and continuously upgrade their skills to improve education quality. Ujoku Kwera, the district secretary for social services, made the call during an Uganda National Teachers Union UNATO membership education training at the Sky Lounge in Pade Town Council. He emphasized discipline, accountability, further education, and adherence to the professional code of conduct, noting that additional qualifications could improve a teacher's career advancement opportunities. Okwera also encouraged teachers to strengthen cooperations with the parents through dialogue and appreciations, while acknowledging staffing gaps in some schools and pledging to assess their needs. Meanwhile, Pade District Vice Chairperson Okello Patrick urged teachers to dictate more times to classroom teaching and improve learners' academic performance, including in remote schools. He said better results would enhance schools' recognitions and call for stronger cooperation between district leaders, education officials, and UNATO. The training aimed to improve the training aims to promote, inform, unite professional and confidence union membership. The Kitgum Taxi Owners and Drivers Cooperative Society Limited has elected new leaders to oversee the management of Kitgum Bus Park. Incumbent Chairperson Odong Peter retained his position with 123 votes out of 149 ballots cast, while Odong Onyero was re-elected treasurer with 112 votes. The election was briefly disrupted by individuals protesting their absence from the voters' register, who were arrested and taken to Kitgum Central Police Station for the questioning. Kitgum Municipal Commercial Officer Opoa Charles Darwin commended the cooperative for conducting a peaceful election and urged the new leaders to undergo cooperative management training. He also called on outgoing leaders to prepare a comprehensive handover report. Assistant Resident District Commissioner Labalpin Stephen Okata urged the elected leaders to maintain discipline, respect members, and serve the wider community while improving bus park management and members' welfare. The Chief Registrar of the Courts of Judicial Agnes Alum as 190 newly enrolled advocates to uphold integrity, professionalism and ethical standards to restore public confidence in Uganda's legal professions. Speaking during their enrollment ceremony at the Supreme Court conference, all in Kampala, Alum emphasized advocates' duties to the court, clients and society. She urged lawyers to prioritize justice, honesty and competence while avoiding conflicts of interest and compromising ethical principles for variable outcomes. Alum also encouraged continuous professional development, mentorship, and free legal services for vulnerable communities. Law Council Representative Patience Bira reminded the advocates to complete 20 hours of continuous legal education annually, work under approved chambers, and protect clients' funds. Uganda Law Society Treasurer Atu Isiko echoed the call for ethical conduct, urging the new lawyers to contribute to restoring public trust through responsible practice and community service. This is Speak FM News. At least 30 displaced people, including 26 women and 4 children, have been killed in a drone strike in Sudan's Blue Nile region, with dozens more injured. Wad Hal Mahi, Governor Mojud Al Sheikh, said the drone reportedly linked to the parliamentary rapid support forces struck near a displacement camp and informal gold mining site. The governor claimed the drone was launched from Ethiopia, although the allegations has not been independently verified. Ethiopia has previously denied accusations of supporting RSF fighters. The attack comes amid escalating fighting between Sudan's army and the RSF, particularly along the Ethiopian border, raising concerns about civilian safety and regional instability. And then in our international news, a Saudi-led coalition has launched a large-scale military operation targeting Houthi fighters and military installations in Yemen and escalating regional tensions linked to the Iran war. The move follows attacks on Saudi Arabia's King Khalid International Airport in Riyadh, which reportedly killed 3 Saudi nationals. Meanwhile, U.S. President Donald Trump announced that Russia would supply more than 300,000 tons of diesel fuel to global markets to address the rising energy costs. The developments have intensified the political division in Washington, with the Democrats criticizing Trump's decision to purchase Russian fuel. Regional leaders have called for diplomatic solutions, civilian protections, and improved humanitarian access amid growing insecurity. And then in the business news, Kabweri County MP Patrick Godfrey Wakida has attributed Uganda's weakening shillings to domestic economic pressures, including declining foreign investment, rising dollar demand, and limited foreign currency inflows. In an October 19 statement, Wakida said the shilling depreciated by approximately 11.7% from shilling 3,604 per dollar in March to shilling 4,027 in October 2026. He linked the decline to investors' uncertainty, fuel imports, and delayed repatriation of exports earnings. Wakida urged government to restore investors' confidence, boost tourism, and required gold exporters to repatriate some earnings to stabilize the currency. And that was the business news. And that was the news edited by Ekel Boni Daniel. Follow us on www.radiocomneto.org/speakfm, on YouTube 89.5 Speak FM Gulu, and on our Hex Ando at Speak FM.
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0: Wa owai tedeo, kama jomo kene pegi koye.
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0: Weho bedi piera boru ya bungwan, tonne a bitch, speak farmer, pon ma pegi. 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
4: 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Yeah, never got loyal. Bam, I will blow you one off, you're very happy, France, you're not going to get it done. But then, if you are there, we are there, Tana, we are.
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7: Okay, well, meeting with Chen, now in Freddy, the Kira Tio Rio, what ticket chalk, Jolo Enati, Debak, and then the Kedmatu, and Etika Binaker Enno. 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
7: Okay. And afford 12 ladit. 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
7: 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Minu, Iken Neno Mokene Matika Binu. Hello, Speak FM.
8: Hello.
7: Yes.
8: Man, kuma kai kuduku.
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7: All right. Okay, uchaka woda ki gati ariyo tin not ikom not. Remember, many kid manoti ka bini kere enno loving very much Speak FM. We are an chima megi manoti. Hello.
10: Yes, hello.
7: Hmm. Man,
10: this is not one more kind of goga.
7: What month can you go to Nini?
10: I'm going to my best.
7: Very good.
10: I'm going to meet Rich on the
7: one.
10: I'm going to go to 2-1.
7: 2-1.
10: Manuki go to 2-0.
7: Okay.
10: Amor Brian, get ya.
7: 4-12.
10: 4.
7: Minikit Matika Binikit. 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
11: Hello.
7: 4
11: in the morning.
7: 4 Benedict.
11: 4 in the last, no, go to
7: 2-1. 2-1.
11: Manu blood
7: 32. 32.
11: Okay,
7: pa Chelsea 2-2 Kibanamov.
11: Okay.
7: Al City ka go Everton ho minu dirini. Okay, for you. And then Chim Girangwen, hello, Speak FM. Jimmy Line Mamega, hello.
12: Yeah, hello.
7: Hello? Hey, yo.
13: Afoiba. I don't think
7: I'm Arsenal.
13: Where are you, Neil?
7: Man, I'm Arsenal.
13: And Evelyn,
7: kill a Oh, Evelyn.
13: For chicken, come Arsenal. Where more fun?
7: Locomo can pay. Man, afford it, Albert?
13: For ya.
7: All right. Evelyn, kill a Yibi, Rio, what? Hello? Atima bay tinini.
14: Atila.
7: Chai.
14: Three one.
7: Okay, a four matak.
14: Okay.
7: Well, I've been in a chimaria mokene. Hello.
14: Hello.
7: Arima bay tinini.
14: Okay.
7: A All right. 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
7: Yes, Dennis ki kwene
12: Yeah,
7: for you.
12: I'm going to go to the house.
7: Manti Juwenki, Idi Cheng Mini, Matini Chia, Dugu Chen, Wanero Ngomati. Hello, Speak FM.
15: Yeah?
7: Yes.
15: Yeah.
7: Uh-huh.
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4: 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At Madid Man Warehouse, Kabiru Malaj Metich, Kigangwan Mifunye Yupumutaka, Bingit Matut, Gone Wachimi number, Nota Pira Pira Deck, and when are you not? 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
1: Lonyo paspik la wing ready you. What did you? Hello, hello. Speak FM. I'm going to go to the house.

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0: 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I mean, men leads United goals are Rio. I come a chel to one of the Termada, like Bruno Gimres, the Yopino Conjunctim, Hasno Menon Ogolo, Meno, a Turmano Timba leads, the Yoko and Chapomoro, Hasno Gubino from behind, a Gadon Guchar, Gujar, 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Hotspur. But it made Mar Scottish Premiership. A team made Dante United. Tika go team pa Abenin go a cherry kumta weno. And then team me a Falkick. Kit team the menu me a Dante. A te go a chel eco machel. The art tika to rookie team me San Miren. Gitika go team pa San Miren goes a wen. He come tongue weno. Kadung Rangers tia go team pa Kilmanok goes a deck. He come tongue weno. Any kid maturo. Dequit San Swansea to go team pa Norwich goes a rico machel. Kadung Charlton Athletic. Kit team the me Bristol City. Utum go a chel. I come a chel. And only kept mature, O chair, Rochi, Berquerilla, and Dreddy. The Ligini Beto Chaka, Bibi Carmen, Quan Wayma, Yum, Yumitwalawati, Kumchawa, I chel. Nitanka, Anabedu Yaman, and a gem Polo Karati, Botin, Mofot Babri Carmen, a captain comer, a timpa chess, a tin, a kitty at law, and a foot still, clean sheet, petty and long. I wonder why you can't need defense. Get out of two, my timpa chess, a good charo, in the Aromatini, in their formation. Tourne Bodgi and then get it low in my bed, Val, get a bit goal of foot, petty chalk, memol, igi, and to get a long lodge, in Roma Mal, the trial penny and Martini, a Kama Chelsea, e line up, Mamegi, and Newtony. There is that improvement, Ketatini Guya, Bukerikitu, Mamegi, a goyo timber bomb of Pegin, my yacht, and in the line up, Tinny, foot kicker, defenders at deck. 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
1: iya mayara karza foyo nano ketma timpa Chelsea tika ketma penyo we are both a bit more and more caro, or better can you get my team by Chelsea Guberica to Okere in their first five fixtures, my Guberu Tikere. 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Maramo are chill care. The Cario Cater, Genguno, Goloro, and where all team by Chelsea, no bit of bear, Menelago, Guaro, a goal on any mabea, Tiratira, and to again a chill manner, which benefit Tima Territual, and a guaco did him again, Pegaran Guar, and a chon. A menelegi guar, my baby, and a competitor, and a carriage to one don't take a lot of, but still, a baby surprise, men and a team, Manoti will lead on which I recommend for Golo. He come Golo by Chelsea, Madongi Taker, and Manuti Caguar Nyoni. A team by Barnum of Ginongolo within Dakia Pierre Bichel and Mitchell Dakia Pierre Biero, nobody will team by Chelsea, present Mater to one. Manner watch and again a chair, my team by Chelsea, me a good team, Mater, Pianeca, my team, Magan Gino defending, get on defending in, Kagimoro go to Chil, Chino tomorrow. man gin ma ner wa ci team 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
2: over Matteo Arnaldi
3: using his body well and using his feet well as well to find Palmer. Now Caicedo, Henderson sees the opportunity to just drift it out to João Pedro.

0: Yeah, Bournemouth really getting back in the game, but I just feel like Ryan needs to start to produce something and be a bit little part of that. Gannon Doak having a lot of activity on this left-hand side. Ryan is now over on the right, and he's more than capable of getting the better of Chavarria, you find 1v1, but he hasn't really shone in that sense this afternoon. I think if they're going to get back in this, they need someone like him to really step up and do the business. Just one goal. Just imagine how this round would feel if it went to 3-2. There's plenty of time left on the clock.
1: But can Bournemouth find it? Been on the front foot since getting themselves a foothold back into the game. Through that goal from Evan Nilsson. Chelsea are preparing a change. Romeo Lavia set to come on as Evan Nilsson touches it off first.
0: That was slick football though, wouldn't it? Between Palmer and João Pedro. Lovely understanding and touch, and the movement in and around the edge of the 18-yard box is so good when Chelsea put it together.
1: Chelsea fans are also going to see Marco Palestra here, who's stripped down below us, taking some instruction from Austin McPhee. Perhaps no surprise that Xabi Alonso wants to make some changes given the last 15 minutes of this game. Ball to the back post, João Pedro's there! And Chelsea have a three-goal advantage once again. Delightfully slick, his second of the afternoon, and that may well now be enough to see off Bournemouth.
0: Wow, just a brilliant team goal. Finished off by a player who is one of the hottest centre-forwards in the Premier League.

0: 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Itika wenyu nining tiening e operation mamegi.
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8: Yeah!
6: Yeah! You know!
7: The hot team with Marione. 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Get a jamokina pullata. The Airtel D star, a chelabora bit star, a bit star, a dex star, are you ash? The MTN D star, a chelabora bit star, and when star, a bit star, and when ash. On your limo in www.kbet.ug. 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
2: Free kick. Cole Palmer the decoy. Jordan Henderson with a wonderful goal. It's five for Chelsea and it's all smiles at Stamford Bridge. What an afternoon he's had. The old timer has pulled rank. I'm taking it, he's told. Cole Palmer, you just line up and look like you're going to hit it, but I'll stick it in the top corner. And that's exactly what he does. What a free kick. He's brought into the club for maturity, for his voice, for the experience to organise. But I tell you what, that's a top free kick. Really does catch Petrovic out. But even if he goes a little bit earlier, I'm not sure he's getting that. It is inch perfect. What an afternoon Jordan Henderson has had. Two stunning strikes from Jordan Henderson this afternoon. One to open up for Chelsea with just 2 minutes on the clock. And then this wonderful hit outside the post and then sneaking in. Chelsea's fifth of the day. Plenty of applause for the efforts of Moise Caicedo here. Moise Caicedo here this afternoon as he departs to be replaced by Romeo Lavia. Marco Palestra will also come on for Chelsea, who surely now have the job done after Bournemouth were just starting to feel as if they might still be able to get something. João Pedro, no hat-trick, but a couple of vital goals, a couple of brilliantly taken goals as well, Matt. How that's even happened. How has he not gone? It just blows me away that he's not in that squad, that Brazil squad. Well, I hope that Cole Palmer's girlfriend has Jordan Henderson's partner's number. Yeah. She can send a video over to her of a quite that one on. Stunning free kick.
1: Yeah.
2: Bournemouth making a trio of changes as well. The game up for them here this afternoon.
1: I mean, when do you start to ask the question of Bournemouth? Is this actually getting a little bit serious now in terms of the results? I mean, that is an interesting... The one thing I would say, it's been a tough afternoon for Antonio Silva, the centre-back. And you look at the centre-backs that they have moved on in the last 18 months. Huijsen, Zabani, Senesi, you know what I mean? There's only so many times you can do that and fill it in with another top player. And Marco Rosa has got the challenge of now managing this situation. Has it tipped too far? You know, I think that's the question as a club like Bournemouth. You love bringing young talent in and it's not always going to go smoothly. But the Premier League is ruthless and it's brutal. And you need those points. And at the moment, they've got to be careful. It doesn't start to chip away at their confidence as a team.
2: Still to find a victory in the league this season. It won't be coming this afternoon. Now, problems, plenty of them for Lewis Cook, fresh into the game. You get the feeling Chelsea are hungry for more here. They want to make a statement. It was a long 3 weeks. They were beaten. Swinging here this afternoon. Evan Ilson.
3: worked across to find Juan Luis Sanchez, another one of the substitutes brought on by Marco Rosa, as was Alvaro Rodriguez. Evan Nilsson swings one in, and Martinez, not too straightforward for him, and he manages to hold on to it. Painful.
1: Oh. Feeling the pain.
3: Grimace on the face of the Chelsea goalkeeper.
1: It is the look on his face. I mean, he gets that and then gets a bit of a bang in the worst part possible from his teammate there.

0: So because Emilio Martinez is receiving treatment, Chelsea player does have to leave the field of play. And that person, that player, is Pedro Neto. A quick word on his performance today, Matt. Pedro Neto. I think Chelsea fans, there are some that are still not too sold on Pedro Neto, despite the fact last season he went into double figures for goals and assists. And it looks as if he's a really good player in this system that Xabi Alonso wants to play with the wing-backs.
1: Yeah, I think it's going to take him a bit of time to adapt to being a wing-back, though. He's very much a wide of a front three. That's all he's ever known. Now, all of a sudden, he's got a bit of defensive responsibility as well, and that's going to take a bit of time for him to really grasp, because I don't think that comes naturally to Pedro Neto, and it now is going to be a big feature of his game.
0: We just saw Mike Pinders there, the backup goalkeeper for Chelsea this afternoon. Pedro Neto taking the opportunity to take some fluids on board as he has to wait on the sidelines to be welcomed back into the game by the referee. These new rules and regulations, which of course we're all still getting used to, getting familiar with. To the final 15 here at Stamford Bridge. We expected entertainment this afternoon and we've had plenty of it. Very real possibility that Bournemouth could end this Premier League weekend in its bottom three, just outside in 17th as they walked out here this afternoon. Comes in and it's sent behind by Jordan Henderson. That one could have gone anywhere. Pedro Neto back into the game. Chelsea back up to their full complement. And these situations, as we mentioned, have been problematic. There was a change at Chelsea in the coaching staff in the summer. They brought in Austin McPhee, and he knows that this is still something, given the evidence that we've seen today, that Chelsea need to work on. In comes the corner. Martinez again takes it in. He has dealt with some of these balls into the box pretty well, the Chelsea keeper today, and he wastes little time in sending them on their way. Dare I say it, there is one thing missing for Chelsea this afternoon, and that is a goal for Cole Palmer on this day in which he signed a new contract with the club. A contract which will run until 2034.

0: is Ben Gannon Doak. Well, this may well surprise you. The expected goals from this game so far this afternoon, Bournemouth have a higher number. Tells you a lot about the quality of the finishes that we've seen from Chelsea.
1: Yeah. I'm never sure about that stat, though. But like you say, it is interesting to look at, you know, the opportunities, the areas of the field that Bournemouth have got in. And you know, there's a lot of positives again. And I think that's important to kind of hammer that message home. That there is positives to take from this game for Bournemouth. You know, they're still a really good team. But when does it become a problem for him that you can't get points? You know what I mean? That it's all very well that you're playing well and you're doing some good stuff, but you have to get points, and that is the massive part that's missing to his season so far.
0: Sunderland to come next in the Premier League for Bournemouth, but before that they will play in Europe as well, so there's an added complication for them as well. And then the following midweek, after they play Sunderland, they welcome AC Milan down to the Vitality. It's a different scenario and situation for Bournemouth to contend with this season. The added games, the Thursday-Sunday conundrum.
1: What a great evening that'll be, though. AC Milan down at the Vitality. But the trouble is, the squad of Bournemouth can't afford to miss Krupin. It can't afford to miss Alex Scott. You know what I mean? You're teetering on... You're banking on that all the time, and not every time are those players going to be fit and available.
0: Yeah, certainly a point worth making this afternoon, Matt. The players that Bournemouth do have out, some really important players for them.
1: And Clivert as well, I forgot about him.
0: Players that can make such a difference as the free kick is swept in. New season, Junior Krupi was a delight to watch, yeah, wasn't it? Of course, the added blow that Alex Scott... So wonderful for Bournemouth this season. So brilliant for England as well during the break. Now he's likely to be out for at least a month, perhaps two. Yeah. Evan Ilson with plenty of room. And the concern as well for Bournemouth will be that teams know they can take players off them. So the January window will be a point of concern. Tyler Adams. Trufair, another who's attracted interest. Evan Nilsson swings it in, and again, it's into the hands of Martinez. Chelsea preparing another couple of changes down below us. Tony Welbeck and Estevao, the latest two, set to be introduced into the game. Palestra just has possession taken off him. Here's Cook. Read by Lavia, who got a touch to it. Bournemouth still threatening as the ball's worked to Gannon Doak. Rolls his boot over the ball, looking to trick his way beyond Ashim Pongi. Looks to clip in across. Disappointing. That one just drifts behind.
1: He's got the quick feet, but it's just that final ball, that left-footed cross, hasn't quite had the quality needed today, but he's got good situations, Gannon Doak.
0: So Pedro Neto, one of the Chelsea players to depart here. Morgan Rogers' day is done as well. So on comes Danny Welbeck. And the boy wonder, Estevao, who may well wonder how he can force his way into a Chelsea side, which already contains Cole Palmer and Morgan Rogers. It's going to be tricky for him, isn't it?
1: Yeah, there's times last season where if he was fit, I mean, they were reliant on Estevao many occasions. He was the player delivering the goods. And like you say, can't quite get a look in so far this season.
0: Truffert makes way. Julio Soler comes on for Bournemouth. Yes, a really interesting one with Eshtavau. He's only played 151 minutes so far this season. Cole Palmer and Morgan Rogers have those two positions tied down for Chelsea. And with this change in system, does that mean Eshtavau perhaps has to look at playing more as a wing-back, which you would think doesn't really suit him?
2: No, I wouldn't have thought so. I think he is that narrowed off, off João Pedro, either Rogers or Palmer position, which, you know, at the moment, you can't see that changing at all, really.
0: I remember reading an interview with him when he was still at Palmeiras, and he said he hoped that in his career he would drift into a, more of a central player.
2: I mean, that would suit him very much. But the trouble Chelsea have is they don't have all those midweek fixtures, do they? So the fixture list is very pared back to Premier League and some domestic stuff. So, you know, having the amount of... matches to rotate and get him in the team is going to be a challenge.
0: And that one drifts harmlessly off target. He played three games for Brazil, Eshtavau, as well, during the international break. Scored in one of them, a 4-0 victory over India. 6 goals in his 14 caps so far. And it could be a testing season, a season where he might have to display a bit of patience for his club. When he's in full flow, though, he is an absolute delight to watch, isn't he? Five minutes left here at Stamford Bridge. This game long gone. Lavia, lovely from him as he manages to work his way out of Bournemouth pressure. And just hope for Romeo Lavia that this can be the season when he can keep himself fit, can play plenty more minutes. Of course, there is no Reece James involved for Chelsea today as well, not named in the matchday squad. We're not too sure what the problem there is, but a couple of players in that part of the pitch that haven't always been dependable in terms of availability for Chelsea.
2: Well, certainly, if you look at James and Lavia between them, there's a lot of matches missed over the past couple of seasons, that's for sure.
0: Incredible with Lavia. Joined Chelsea in 2023 and he is yet to play a full 90 minutes for them.
2: It's incredible, isn't it?
0: Wonderfully talented player. Malo Gusto, as you can see, ready to come on for Chelsea as Eshtavau wins the free kick, and Chelsea will now make that change. And all four sides of Stamford Bridge rise to applaud Cole Palmer. They're going to get to see him for a lot longer after the signing of that new contract. Goal for him, the only thing missing this afternoon, really.
2: Literally, only that. He's had everything else to it, but he's been impactful, isn't he? Certainly in the opening part of the first half, heavily influential. And like we thought beforehand, just came flying out the blocks with his decision-making, directness, really played a part in the outcome of this game.
0: Yeah, played a huge part, didn't he, in Chelsea's opener as he ran half the length of the field. Chelsea fans will get to see that time and time again. Jordan Henderson, perhaps star of the show today, but he's given possession away there. Strike comes in, the flex behind, Bournemouth corner.
2: Just a little bit of miscommunication there between Lacroix and Henderson. He's got to drop, he wants Lacroix to drop off there, but I think Lacroix felt he was going to set it to him and he could drive into midfield. And
0: he's frustrated, isn't he, Jordan Henderson? But he's stolen the show today with two quite wonderful goals. Chelsea's first and fifth. Seventh corner. Yeah. of the day for Bournemouth.
2: Play from him, or just Bournemouth not quite having enough presence in the box, or the delivery not being quite right. Martinez has had a fair bit of that kind of action.
0: Silva manages to work that to his goalkeeper. It's been an unhappy return to Stamford Bridge for Georgi Petrovic, but you have to think with those goals, he hasn't had much of a chance with anything, has he?
2: No, been brilliant finishes. Love the Henderson one, the first goal. And also João Pedro's one into the roof of the net. It was a cracking goal just after the restart.
0: Chelsea fans will enjoy watching the highlights of this one back when they get home. Some great goals for them today. Not a bad pairing, those two, are they?
2: Done okay.
0: Xabi Alonso. Well, he knew that he had to get three, not had to get 3 points here today, but he knew that things had to get better to stop that pressure building. It's been a very good response. He'll be frustrated at the concession of the goal, no doubt about that. Next up for Chelsea, they go up to Hill Dickinson Stadium to take on Everton. Minimum of 5 minutes still to play here this afternoon. And what has been a five-star showing from Chelsea. Lavia looking to turn his way past Tyler Adams, who brings him down.
2: I mean, they've kept going, Bournemouth. They've kept probing, trying to move the ball. That doesn't look like a team that has dropped in confidence. All the heads have gone down, which is a credit to the manager and the players. But there will be concern after this game that Bournemouth are not picking up points at all.
0: As we mentioned, it was similar for Andoni Iraola, and took him 10 games to win for the first time with Bournemouth. It will be six without a win for Marco Rosa when this one is done today, as Henderson sends it forward. Ben Gannon-Doak, who has a chance here to show what he's all about once again. He's just waiting for support to arrive. And, well, that one didn't quite work out. 28 goals, Matt, in Chelsea's six games this season. We'll be happy to get an assignment or two down here this season, won't we?
2: When can we come next? You're guaranteed it, aren't you? Really? I mean, it's incredible. You guaranteed them to concede. 22 Premier League games now without a clean sheet. And they're just banging them in at the other end.
0: Yeah, they will hope that the number of goals won't be quite as high because they want to tighten up at the back. Here's Eshtaval. Can they get a sixth? Well, the angle was always working against him, and the offside flag has been raised on this near side. I believe, Matt, in the 93rd minute of the game, that's the first time we've had an offside this afternoon.
2: Is it? Yeah. Wow, it's highly unusual. And that goes up, just there was a fraction too early there, Estevao, but I mean, that's quite a good thing, actually. The players are timing their runs better. A lot of the goals, there hasn't been that many balls kind of slid in behind or over the top, have there, really? From what I remember, there's been a lot of build-up. Not too many runs in behind, but what an afternoon for Xavi Alonso. It's always nice when you've had a break as long as that. You had time to work with a few of the players that are left behind, and the rest are scattered all over the globe. So to

0: about getting certain players up to full fitness, or at least being in contention to start games and be on the bench. We've seen that with Caicedo. Palmer and João Pedro miss the international games. Marco Palestra on the pitch for Chelsea for the first time this season. Has been calls, though, from some of the European football associations that they want it to go back to the old way of three breaks before Christmas, all of a week instead of the 2 weeks that we've just had. So this game drifting towards its conclusion. Looked as if we had a game on when Bournemouth got one back through Evan Nilsson to make it 3-1, but sumptuous goals from João Pedro and Jordan Henderson got rid of that threat for Chelsea.
1: I mean, Avon felt at half-time, 2-0, tricky scoreline. Bournemouth come out and assert themselves. This game could go either way, but 35 seconds in, 3-0 Chelsea. Bournemouth then with a mountain to climb. And they didn't quite have the right footwear for that, did they?
0: Just about trying the tricks, trying to thrill the crowd. The crowd have been thrilled this afternoon. Xabi Alonso's Chelsea with a five-star showing here today. Some wonderful goals, some sumptuous strikes, and the mood here at Stamford Bridge, very content indeed. Jordan Henderson, perhaps the star of the show. He topped and tailed the afternoon for Chelsea with their first and fifth of the game. Morgan Rodgers got them their second. They were 2-0 up inside 3 minutes here. João Pedro with a couple of goals as well to take him to 5 for the season already. Bournemouth threatened to come back when they pulled it back to 3-1, but Chelsea blew them away late on. Jordan Henderson all smiles, as are the majority here at Stamford Bridge. Full-time score, it finishes Chelsea 5, Bournemouth 1. So Chelsea with 3 points here today, that is most welcome. And I think as well, Matt, the crowd will go home happy here, having seen some quite delightful goals from their side.
1: Yeah, I think it's been a really positive home performance, probably that the home supporters needed to see. It's never easy when it's in an...
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0: 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Hamad Diallo back in the squad and he's starting it right now. Menu in number Biro, Kadong Bruno Fernandes, Brian Bumo and Matthias Cunha. Manchester United is back with the same lineup they used to win games with Menu in last season with Brian Bumo, Noti Wudido, Matthias Cunha, Kitenya Parachel, Hamad Diallo, Tenya Biro and Ngamadong Pereira Casemiro Kikan, Unomerja Mene Daku Menu. 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Again tia that midfield partnership kadong Savinio. In number Abiru. 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Notia we would report team pa Tottenham Hotspur. Liat mapede item. 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
2: Hey.
0: 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Ari kama chel. 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All right. And then got mukana line chim hello. Yes.
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0: I'm more than a little bit
2: Yeah,
0: more exactly
2: Liverpool,
0: right?
2: What again?
0: What again? All right. I know that Mukane. Hello? Hello, speaker fam. I'm sorry, when you mean it. I know that Mukane. Hello?
3: That's
0: right.
3: Uh-huh. Good evening, hello.
0: Atima Bayero, Agnes, Agi.
3: Atiye.
0: Itiye, Mary, Missouri, we.
3: Atiye, Missouri, we. Kwan speaker, no?
0: Kanti Mangich.
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0: ke bi go man you 2-1
3: ayo
0: okay spo beru yot ba
3: ah o go pa mama
0: avoy Agnes anonga mo kan hello
2: hello
0: yes
2: ma don Eric chope
0: udon Eric kwe chope
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4: Man ko go ye jana go ken.
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0: 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Okay, okay. 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Hello? Hello? Oh, sorry. Arwenye menu, anen dan mu kenne. Hello?
5: Hello?
0: Yes.
5: Yes, still okay. Simon Connor Noya.
0: Simon Connor Noya, what is your
5: name?
0: Very good.
5: Yeah, I think me straight win to Manchester United. Ma kwalo a Derichel.
0: A Derry Comachel.
5: Okay. I think it's a change, Mara.
0: Bali Pema, what ma?
5: To do and learn to tap more on his selling number.
0: Dana, you do.
5: Dana,
0: you do a word, ma.
5: Ah, bad.
0: What come away, don't you for the trial? Hello?
6: Hello?
0: Uh-huh.
6: Yes, my name is Francisco Parabon.
0: Parabon, do you need that?
6: Parabon, do you need a more card money to come here?
0: What to do?
6: No, I don't know if you're going to tell me. I don't know, 1-1 draw.
0: 1-1 draw.
6: Oh, you don't get a coin, you can pull up on the table, you know, but you don't worry.
0: Oh, table standing?
6: Yes.
0: Okay. I yell a pay table standing. 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
7: Nekong, nekong, and let your matino quarter, darling. Pitcher in Yereba, it were no two only.
8: Ah, co, Omera, Motodao Kikani, Piwer no two a pim, Kito long. 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

Right, a void 12 and 20. Welcome to live sports commentary. To Rutu Chero de Kiratia Biro, German Foot Petima Yoto 12, and we're a new Kong starting 11. But Team Lume Manchester United, again, Team Lume Tottenham Spurs, and Team Lume Manchester United, Listen Lament, Stay Gold Post, Menuel Melobu, May Belgium, Kadong Lenny Yor, and Yelemelobu France, Harry Maguire, Martinez, Kadong Luke Shaw, get in that back four, Kadong Yuri Thelisman, Kobe Mainu, get him in that midfield, Ama Diallo, Tim Duguchanti starting 11, but Team Lume Manchester United, 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need to go now but team to the Tottenham Hotspur and then the kid manu to quit Landreu Right, wanen kitmano tu kuna buchero biri kar me kar kwelele video between Manchester United and timu dilo me 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

0: You were very quick to spot Manchester United's offensive formation, as you say, with a Bermo through the middle here. Cunha off the left, which is... mission. But it's a slightly different dynamic. That's a really good win by Cunha in that position. Martinez, Shaw. Mainly from deep. Martinez rattled out of the range of Bermo. Van Hooker was happy to see it behind.
1: Here he is. He wasn't... guarantee you he didn't want it either.

0: Spurs to have him. Gray, Gallagher, Yoro, and very calmly back in the end by Tielemans.
1: And it is terrific work again by Kudus. He's so strong and powerful, it's difficult to contain him.
0: His first start in the Premier League since the 4th of January after long-term injury.
2: Right, a good evening from Gulu City. Good evening, and I'm just welcoming you. Good afternoon from the Theatre of Dream. It is Manchester United versus Tottenham Hotspur, live at 89.5 Speaker FM. And this fixture never disappoints. 207 meetings over a century of history, and today, two giants under pressure. Michael Carrick's Reds Devil at home, desperate for points. Roberto Di Zerbi is Tottenham Hotspur's rock bottom and fighting for pride. Old Trafford is buzzing, the floodlights are on, the drums are beating. Just stay locked, because when United meets Spurs, goals are guaranteed. My name is Katspro, the sportman. And of course, I will be driving you until then. Remember, this game, live sports commentary, is brought to you by Harbourbet Uganda. And you're most welcome. It is Old Trafford, it is Manchester United, it is Spurs. The form goes out the window. When these two collide, 97 United wins, 58 for Tottenham Hotspur. But lately, Spurs have honed these fixtures. Can United respond tonight? Let's see, and tell you, Manchester United, the kings of the 90s, who won 86 Premier League games against Tottenham Hotspur versus the new Tottenhams, who eliminated Manchester United 6-1 here and beat them in European final last year. And Carrick needs control, Di Zerbi needs chaos. Old Trafford, 74,000 fans expects. Let's see who delivers. This is Manchester United versus Tottenham Hotspur. And now Mohamed Kudus, Pitimudilu, made Tottenham Hotspur looking for a very good time to give an assist, but denied by the defender. And Savinho was trying to control that, and Lenny Yoro denied him. And now, of course, in 85 Premier League games at Old Trafford, United have won 58 and Spurs only 14. But in the last five games, United have only won one game. Momentum is with Spurs. Let's wait and see what will happen. This is 208 games between Manchester United and Tottenham Hotspur. It's Conor Gallagher, Duarte Butler, Dieter Kingsley, Petit Mudilo met Tottenham Hotspur. Gidiga Temo Kitme Cheranyim met Germano Bedmabe. And Timudilu pe Tottenham tete mukitmeri yuko Manchester United. He's Gallagher once again. Ukeleti Bota Begval. Intercepted by Manchester United senior guy. Kobe looking for Ahmad Diallo. Back from injury but blind pass. Here comes Savinho. Pitimudilu may Tottenham Hotspur. Tigatanya Madonji box and very come team for Manchester United. Dwaga Tengage. No corner Gallagher. Gallagher tiga launching. Nyima Bell and video. Now Begval. Dwaga Tengage. Is Marco Senesi. Kiwilo ki timu ki gamo ki timu dilu menume banma of menono. And the other defense but timu dilu me Tottenham Hotspur and video. Here come Big Val launching Ukaro over the bar. Menu pe timu dilu me Tottenham Hotspur. And Kobe made it tell why, yeah, yeah, this is how we can control the game. Yin Majalu in Enuni. Line video came here on the message. Mamigu Obora, my ticket predicting two. We are going to be the car, make car, tea, kan. Manero kid men yamun, ne, nyo kwan, ne, maleng. Kidmano Mieta Kwedele with radio and team for Manchester United. Tongueno, team with the Tottenham Hotspur, Tongueno, E. Old Trafford. You Tiano Menier Martin, Tima Cage, Tima Lia, Tima Gua. Shall see what will happen. Menu Kinier Martini. United in control with Kobe. Talisman. Deflection to Timeo Carti, Wako Timeo Pola, but team with the Tottenham, Manchester United. Manchester United captain. Fernandez, Tewa Ejal, Wachira Nyim, Itewa Yaya, and Boniface, Ki, Ukora, In Padibe, Manchester United 2, Tottenham Hotspurs 2, draw. Bong Ching fans, Duju pa Arsenal. Yera mope woodma ki pa Dibe ke Kenyu. Mabremati community awachi A. Eni Tony ukema ki ya tega. Ateka mino win both Manchester United 2-1. Mot both win speak FM ki fans pa Manchester United. Weng, waru kani kope woodma. Avoid valme bedu kere bujub. It has been a while in video and Premier League is back. Mene aniwa nano kitmano karu kwa dati bought in. Wek no jamine ochero bed mabe. Throw in pitimu nilu met Tottenham Hotspurs. Destiny Udoji. Bon mabe yenyo dalite Dominic Solanke. But no the general, senior Maguire te kanyi. Kwanyo dilu kitiye naka kanyan video wama timme. Good defensive duty again from Lisandro Martinez. Helping Manchester United again. Now back to Ladita Paul Van Hike. Pete Tottenham Hotspurs. Ugama Bay in video. Laying a very good pass there, Binati Nyimakany. Now Lucas Begvalter, and keep me controlling. Enter. Nukarati Waro, team a ball up a team to the Manchester United. Jakiratia Pau, ya Boru. United nil, Tottenham Hotspurs nil. Wakwi Upo will need Ituru Mini and Matini, Watika Mio, Ali Mia Dek. Bot Dano a Dek. Wabi Mio, Ali Mia Chela Chela Chela, Bot Dano Dek. You met to my live sports commentary and video D star. Rio Adek Boro star Chelsea star Rio not Ash. Now Manchester United in control. Kakan and Veduki launching my bread. No Kakan Ladita Brian Bomo T box into Belare. Now Ladita Kobe Menu. Tetemu Kidmen on Louis Ladita Mohamed Kudus Pelare Lucas Begval Gamati Dwaga Chengage Ladit Destiny Odoji Pitot Namors Bars launching no corner Gallagher laying a very good pass to Savino. Savino in number power with HL Pitimu de Pitot Namors Bars looking it back. Tonali Sandro £1 million Miechel from Newcastle United. He's in control. Now Paul Van Hike Kikamani Aki Bot Timu de Brighton and Valbion £1 million Pierre Big Vario. Tiodon bot team but Tottenham Hotspurs the level malamal and it took me a real care boro it can man you team the Tottenham in all competitions and team of Destiny Udoji Pete Tottenham Dorati bot Ladita Conor Gallagher now Ladita Maki Bomo Paul Van Hike launching my bad he's Gallagher Udoji Destiny Udoji Dorati bot Gallagher once again. Utobot Timpa Chelsea John, Utobot Timpa Crystal Palace, Utobot Atletico Madrid before joining Timurilo. Menu met Tottenham. Tonali launching a very good pass and video now of Destiny Udoji to kill my breath. It took my most pass on my team. Kakanichiro into Mohamed Kudus. Aye, yeah, Roberto Di Zerbi, we are new and now. Look at this pass. Kone Gallagher to Tonali. And now killing Manchester United Lenny Yoro. Mwek pek kakan and video. And Ladito Cheruchil. Wow, karuki te gold post. Matidi. 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Eni ginmo miringye. Madake rati Pierre Rio. Wechel. German FU team. Eric community. Not. Ikum not. Free kick. But Tottenham Hotspurs. Kone Gallagher. Dwagati bot Sandro Tonali. P Manchester United. No gitiga Dokchenka defending. One to take the football. Tiga Bino. Shots on target per man. UT zero. Shot on target. Off target per man. Ubin it is zero. But Tottenham no gitiga off target. Barama Bitkulu. Ubin to Rumeni Armatini. New to come a link. Kidman okay. Armatu Rundiga. What Kerila in video. Tottenham Hotspurs. With Mohamed Kudus. Kudus Tetemu Kidmetel. And in video is Kone Gallagher. Kanki launching. Mabir. And to Ladit Amadiello, I were a coin paja, rima paturu, and I used to coin paju, bin quanya ni quick out wemabo, but Duga Titian team, but Tottenham Hotspurs once again. Senesi, Mia Tibot, Kone Gallagher, Pete Tottenham, and you're limitable England in New, Tukela Tibot, Ladita, Menu, Maki Bomani, Sandro Tonali, and you're limitable Italy. Now Gallagher once again, laying a very good pass, looking for Ladita, Destiny Udoji, and Udoji was offside, and Nobi Beru, Menu, goal kick, a free kick rather, Patimu Dilme, Manchester United. De Kerati don't carry away Pierre Rio, we are Rio. United nil. Tottenham Hotspurs nil.
3: Amongst the home supporters.

Michael Carrick. Payot, his son Retanali, he midfield for Tottenham. Free kick, Mateus Cunha, Teda. Tewajuki fans. New Medwanwu, Medwanwu, Medwanwu. And only annually available Brazil, Mateus Cunha. Kiwilo million pounds per beach. A Pierre Mitchell, rather. We are beach, keyboard team to the main war, Vampton Wanderers. His Tottenham Hotspurs. Again, it's Manchester United free kick, but Tottenham Hotspurs. Lisandro Martinez. We are more to try and make it when you're Borri Bung and turn a bigger speaker firm. I think a point we need the star Rio, a Decaboro star, Chel star Rio, not us. And you only would make you karma bear and the woman were million and million on Yemera ta, but down a manukum gigum. The woo, Mara, Menuki, a chulivu, Chago no chenna could dip with John, only me actually million a chel. Junior Berio mewewe. So one why you need to take a meal chan and know what take a meal. Now Tini, you met to Roman many and Martini, what take a mini chante, Ali Bemia, actually Ali Mia Dek Tema Lanya, and Ramir Mami Bodana Dek, Ali Mia Chela Chela Chela Chel. The star Ario, a Dek, a Boro star, Chel star Ario, not Ash, you any, any binang, no chante. Mamu Yadral, Lundredio, a menu gin momir ininge, I work no German air bed my bear. The star Rio Adek Boro star Chel star Rio not Ash no chente Ali Mia Chel why me bought down a deck by the way Menigin Mate Lenvedio Ari Maguire Tika Chimuping and to free kick table team but Tottenham Hotspurs in a danger but Manchester United rather Kama Bruno Fernandes is the man in charge Maguire tell why Kelly we are Kelly we are Kelly we are where a team gimme is Harry is Manchester United in control look sure. Tio Gamu Mieti, but Bruno Fernandes still kill cross my brain. Narma can particularly cleared away by Ladit Paul Van Hike. Now McTominay, Ladita, Menu, Kobe Menu. Menu Tio Temo, Anto Paulare. Offside. Martinez. A year bit of offside Kenyo, Carlos Baleba. Tianero, Lodiana, if you dare Bangoturu, Kichwala, Kichwala. And Carlos Baleba and the two Berjan and Ketma will be taken by Gituru. Bingo Golo Petier. Yomokane Guni and I'll be picking you, Dilutier, by the way. Mokane Guri, Warola Woman Opelare. Now we level Malamal, Independence Langredio, Marapierre, Bichel, we are one Meloch Can, La Wooni, Yomokane, Chamatia, Duguki, Gabernamo, no. Dana Marama Dek, Magu for Ravora, thank you. Chapara Chil. Matika Bianca Kenega, you made news. Dana Dek, Mano, I know I'm waiting my no good war. Don't work again. They were joking, John, Petia, poor pony, did you bet ye? You know, so again, any dear girl near my dear. Ben Teo, John, near Mokan, my Robin, better me, my knock in Dana, Cherry Borogang, Carol speak bidding everywhere, when you're there. No, Jim Bermabe, Lendredio team to Manchester United, Tetamo, Harry Germany, put down Petia Lare, Tottenham Hotspurs, no Dilma Bola, and Yim fans by Manchester United, Old for Terran, ye Ali Pierre Wen, we are Pierre Kulu, I mean Pierre Beer, we are Wen Kulu, Ali Pierre Beer, we are Wen, Kagiti Ba, any when you can make a walk, Erika Donkey Gui, no fans laying it. Throw in pick Tottenham Hotspurs. Mohamed Kudus who killed my bear. And to goalkeeper Sene Lamens. Gamani Kwiji wa yeye American Petit Pelare. And then you're a poor winning D code. Mr. Rio Adekaboro. Star Chel. 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You've made me out long you pass speak. Manchester United. Luke Shaw. Launching my ball. 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American Pe. Team Patonam Tio Gamo. Ticket a football blind pass. Now Yuri Thelemans to Ladita Cunha. 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Kamala Dita Amadialo Tiye. And now team little but Tottenham Hotspurs. His Sandro Tonali. Kwanya Dilukiti and River Waji free kick. But team but Tottenham Hotspurs. Brian Bumo. Ayoti Mobile Enoni. Kama Ashi Gray. Ayiki Turiko Mirage. Good defensive duty from that young guy. United Tika Doka defending. Dekerate Pierre Rio, we are Boro Lendredio. United nil. Tottenham nil. Euro. 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

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And referee te wachingo. 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Savinho. Jersey number 17. Anuele Melebo Brazil. From Man City to Tottenham. Draw at age. Senesi. Now Van Hike. Anuele Melebo Netherlands. Ennu. Mia Tibor. Anuele Melebo Italy. Sandro Tonali. Now Conor Gallagher. Gallagher against Telezwan. Telezwan don't wait. Peggy Kwanyo Kikara. Kara King Eric Kenyo Lebon Yela. But good reception. Bina Tiki Bot Mainu. To Fernandez. Now Yuri Telemans again. Laura Duarte, Bota, Lisandro Martinez to Kobe, Mainu, P. Manchester United. Mainu, Tumio Pasmabe, Amadiallo, Momatime, P. Manchester United, Entrepreno, Ladit Fernandez. And now Ladita, Mainu, Maki Bomani, Lucas Begval, Mio Blind Pass, United, Maguire, Wira Chilaria Dek, Mio Pasmabe, Kobe Mainu, Mainu. Fernandez, now Luke Shaw, driving forward car center line. P United, Tete Mudonyi box and video. Luke Shaw, Mirov Chil, boom, Kakanki, well, delay Chalo Pochamo. But good control, give out Mateus Cunha, Dwaka Tengage, both Kobe, Menu, Miati, both Ladita, Menu, Lenny Yoro. Now, Kakanyo, Matime, P United, and to, again, Len video, Brian, Bumoti box, and to Pelare, good defensive duty from Ladita, Paul Van Hike. Now, Hamad Diallo, P United. Want to take a football drawing it, but the captain himself, reflecting on your free kick. But Timurilo, man made Tottenham Hotspur, Pianino, offside of Paling, still Time. Fernandez, the Wajila did start out well. Compared with a bit fair. Pedong Cha, when tweet, keep. No. Don't you know I am a captain for Manchester United? Tahiti area meo yam, I mean, I come motematico, Mitterberuka, and Yaraunu, Dara Memar, Copeturu. 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And that guy, Colin Gallagher, was followed by Ladita Yuri Telesman. And free kick. 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

0: Tonali, we've seen him in the past. He has the power from this distance. It's asking a lot, but it looks like Savio is going to dink one.
1: Indeed, he now does.
2: Onto the head of Martinez. Vicky launching my Tottenham Hotspur. And Tietjen Timodilo may Tottenham once again. Lucas Beckvall, two dwarf tibot Ashley Gray. Ashley Gray in an destiny Udoji. Udoji is the two launching my bow. Pinatigan and Ladita Savinio. Lovely control from Savinio. And you don't get boxed by Timodilo may Manchester United. And good defensive duty from Luke Shaw. And corner kick by Timodilo may Tottenham Hotspur. Beyond the at my pay time and around it and now I'm at two on it. Liat more with my liat my pay time. Okay, and then get my nobby tum quite alone radio. Timo de Lumet Barcelona, the Kira Pierre Der Gitego, Timpa Jetafe Gola Chel, Ecom Tonguan. Corner kick by Timo de Lumet Tottenham Hotspur, the Com Timpa Manchester United. He's launching Mbappe and to edit away by Luke Shaw once again. Now chance for Manchester United in video. 2-on-3. And Brian Bomo tika kanka pe timu dilume Manchester United. Tiu kelu Hamad Diallo. Chelo and to goalkeeper. Ugama ni kujla did Kingski. It was 2-on-3. Peola repi timu dilume Manchester United with that counter-attack. And from Brian Bomo and Hamad Diallo. Which Uber Maliat Amadialo Chile Mabe and Ladit Kingski was so close. Now again Manchester United. He launching Mabe. Kobe Maino. Tiadoni box and video. Kobe once again. Nano Mateus Cunha. His Kobe. Talisman. You want to shoot. Mia Tibot Ladit Bruno Fernandes. Captain for United. Nolo Cruz Mabe. Chiratiwe Chingle keeper. Peola repetimu dilume Manchester United.

0: Ama Diallo. 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Rare or every time you free kick, but team will be Manchester United.
1: Ahmad is the one who's produced Manchester United's first effort at goal.
0: Kobe. Meno. Till launching Mabe. Mia T-Board Ladita Ahmad Diallo. Again, now Lenny Yoro. European United to draw a change, but Kobe. Now Martinez. They're driving forward, but blind pass again. He's Lenny Yoro to Ahmad Diallo. And Diallo to Donyukai Box and video. Here kwanya kwanya ki tiana la dita Kone Galaga. It here we are chela Rio. Wainiki Rerego. And Mateus Cunha yoti mobile. Enuni tip. Free kick both team. But Tottenham Hotspurs. Tiana la kwebara line away line. You're going to go. You're going to go. 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Yeah, wajen ki lines man ni in moro cha wen yilla la tam ite mu tu ko ngi chel mo gna tu ko tagre ma bal mo ati no ko ro bodi ve yot wod ma de ki rate Pierre Dac wi a bichel. Manchester United 0, Tottenham 0. It is your live sports commentary. Keep your power. We have went on a bit of Speak FM. Caspro, the sportman, is my name. And yet, any you anybody can be a chanter, Ali Mia, Dek, Bodana, Dek, Ali Mia, Chela, Chela, Chela, you may out learn your past speak. What my Aquan Chimching, Omegichi, D star, Rio, a Dek, a Boro, star, a Chel, star, a Rio, not Ash. Everybody can look at Kumago, but no chanter, QT or any. Where China now chat for Konyi Matek Mada, Konyi Matpedong Wache, Wukonyi, a level Malamal, and a copini. Now, chance for Tottenham Hotspurs, make a yele come team for Manchester United. Galaga, Kudus, Tonali, Paul Van Hike, Van Hike, you tell me, get my gamble, launching my bear. Savinio. Now Destiny Odoji enter cleared away by Lenny Yoro. Europe United. 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Yoro. Mohamed Kudus Bino Gamodino Kitiana Muleme. And referee. 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Roberto Di Zerbi Tewayan Pabi Yeki Goya Matuan. Remember. Michael Carrick. And to open about team, but Tottenham Hotspurs. Destiny Udoji. P. Tottenham. 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Marco Senesi. Van Hike. Tonali. Van Hike once again. Now Marco Senesi. Senesi Tita Mukitmeko pass. Lienu Kamaladita Savino Tuye from Manchester City is going to kill Lenny Yoro. Marudra at Engage. He's Sandro Tonali. Launching draw at Engage. Lovely ball to Savinio. In number power with HLP Tottenham. Savinio. Gallagher. Tonali. Senesi. Senesi with a blind pass and video. Now chance for Manchester United with a counter and to good interception. Menu from Asi Gray. Denying Bruno Fernandes with that run. Now Tonali. Two launching over. Gallagher. Kone Gallagher. Tetemo Kitmeko pass. Mieti Botla Dita Destiny Odoji. Odoji. Lenny Yoro Tiokamo. Maguire. Kobe. Kobe Omeo blind pass. And Ricky Kwanyo Dukiti. Anaka Kanyo. Launching over. Tabino. Good defensive duty from Lisandro Martinez. Now chance for Fernandes to give something for Manchester United in video. Mima be yenyo Ahmad Diallo and Fernandes. And yenyo me niyo assist El Jemene Peyot. Kingski. A goal post for Timo Dilo Mem Tottenham Hotspurs. Yapo wini eni Toroti and Mia Rio Kiaboro. Ikin Manchester United, ki team di Tottenham Hotspurs. Free kick brought in by Manchester United. Kito Maraji come Yuri Telemann, Zadid Mohamed Kudus. Kinyeli, Mele Wigana, Kito Mbal Enuni. Nekia Pierre Nguyen. United nil, Tottenham Hotspur nil. Martinez. Nampumo to Fernandez. Luke Shaw. Fernandez. Luke Shaw once again. Take a long way to Kany. Enter. Hey, Ashi great. Hey, Jalwe. For the time to Omaraj. And great. Hey, time to clearing. Okay, my man. Yenyu Kama Mohamed Kudus to ye. Tottenham Hotspur. Cleared away by Lisandro Martinez. And now Marco Senesi. In Gipol van Hike T defense clearing my ball team Apola. Patimudilo, Manchester United, Lisandro Martinez. First half is almost done. Manen Kirano Germany Karquere is Maguire. The general. He defends by United. Nano the master. He midfield. Kobe. Launching my way, but blind pass. Keyboard Ladita. Luke Shaw. And now chance for Tottenham Hotspur. Take a Binuki counter-attack. Hello. Collected away by the general defense, Lisandro Martinez. By near that time, being a banana tea senior, Mohamed Kudus, the young way, yeah, way, Janway. At any melting man in. All right, live sports commentary. You've been here, Martini, where a poor winning Ababet, Uganda. Yegi Kela T Botin Dog Ababet Gin Mini Odds Madon Fono Tiki Smartphone on your fake fed like video. Chance for Timothy to make Tottenham Hotspur and good defensive duty again and goalkeeping from Sonny Lamens denying Dominic Solanke and then Ladita Gallagher for their first goal this season in Old Trafford. Look at that blunder and nothing much. Lenny Yoro tried to defend and to Germany poacher a little in video and Manchester United survive. Menu Iching team will met Tottenham Hotspur. He Tiana Venier Martini. Gallagher. Yeah, when you're going to work with you, Lenny Moto. The Kirati Pierre Nguyen, Vierio. Kobe, Martinez, Luke Shaw, Pay United, ticket of football, he defends, he's Martinez, Lisandro, Melibele Argentina, he will only argue about team will be higher, and now Luke Shaw, take a launching pass, Bina Tike Yenyuka Maladita, Brian Pomotie, Peolare, Gallagher, Savinio, blind pass from Savinio, collected by Ladita, Mateus Cunha, and Cunha to Amad Diallo, Diallo to in dangerous position, Pay United, Duarte Ngech. Now Lenny Yoro to Kobe Menu. Fernandez. Martinez. Menu. Kobe. Launching Duarte Ngech, but Maguire. Now Lenny Yoro. To Master Planner. Fernandez. Amad Diallo. The black man. Launching Duarte Ngech. No Harry Maguire. P Manchester United to Lisandro Martinez. The general, he defends. Launching pass, my bear. Yenyuka Maladita, Menu. Fernandez, T. Yeah. But goalkeeper, Kingski, Wajal. Lakudi Neroni, Ananyang, Owa, John. Herbu T. Komobino Gama, Gama, Nikwit, the boy, Yela. Launching, my bow. Throw in Petimudilo, met Tottenham Hotspur. The Keratu Don Chel, Wagwanen, Kitmano, half time, Jeruka Uya Gikinek Venier Martini. He's Amad Diallo to Kobe. 1 minute to play. We have half time to Mo Lawin Radio. Blind pass and Destiny Odoji. The Tio Gamo Pitorna Mors pass. Mia Titian Ladita Sandro and Kone Gallagher take a pass. And Paola Ireland video. Now chance for Tottenham Mors pass once again. Rivrita Wachibal Petue. Launching a bay to a penalty ching chance and laments Tio Gamo Gamo P United. 1 minute to play. Kawaneno Adi Makibimerne. It's Yuri Talisman. Fernandez. Ne blind pass. And the Tukarwago, United Tukamu. Mene Nigibolo, Mabe. 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It will fail you to make your tuny, menamber chen ni menamber rio, chidong ini caro benel and radio, district ma ini aki ye, chide caro well morani, chidong no inti fully registered loan radio. Pier attack ma petam. Half time and radio 2-2, we can team Patodna Morspaski, team little Manchester United. And that big, big, big passes Mukenema Bilkaro, Ikom Timudulu, me Manchester United, Dominic Solanke wasting that opportunity, and then Kone Gallagher. And for that case, half time at Old Trafford, Manchester United nil, Tottenham Hotspur nil.
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11: 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I workers night. The Mal's Adventures. 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

0: Right, every time Manchester United will be going to Wembley. For the Raldiga Chen, Kinong Kuana Machego, Chego, Machar, Wilman Karate Botin, and second half ticket Duga Duga Chen, Kitanan, who get a two, who get a better win, you get a German Obega Car, who get a time in Manchester United, and get him getting Okidumbara, no Chalo, United, dear no, dear Arrow, get a two, but two, but much for the two, Chicha, and United, and get it to one. But you may America, no, great one, Malaku, the Chero Parapara, we strike out, Parapara, we winger. And again, Madong, Manutia Temuket Mati, whatever German Petia were a bear, Tornam to my bear, half time, good deal, Manchester United, Matek Mada, and Kirajan and Equidini, Lala Mete, area Mokane, 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the second half for Nomiro, Manutim Gerango, Kidong, German Elbudugu. 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You know, a beer. 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
0: Two one. 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Hello. Yes, a boy, but
1: turn
0: number go,
1: man,
0: you 2-1.
1: Barcelona,
0: full get here to get here lodge.
1: Okay.
0: For the trial. All right, Barcelona, take a lodge, my bear, my yacht, Bene, La Boyela. Get your lodge, big goes a Rio Culo. He come Tongueno. In the way, Elo Caspo, this is Wayne Simon from Palaback. Manchester United 2, Tottenham Hotspur 1. Greeting to all Manchester United fans and Speak FM fans. Thank you. In the way, Elo Sportsman, I am Digital Johnny from Ayue. Manchester United will win 4-2. To Tottenham Hotspur's work, you can both Manchester United fans, do you? And you, the sportman, thanks for the live commentary. Thank you for listening, my brother. Yela moi can petil and very well. And then, kid me do curati in the second half of the game. Wobetu Duguchan, Menani, Germinatio Bermabe, Maramechi Maria Dekmo, in not a beer, and when a chair, and when a beach, in not a Rio, not. Abungwan a beach a bear or a beach a boro. Menna machimera mutiquemio a di boro gun and video on your kirika chel. Kawa daga ti di ba. Pier attack. 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Lord goes a deck. I mean goes a beach. He come a chel. A pin manope and young. Ket matu on a chair war. Kere kamukanet to utika waranim. Ma allow me a botin ben results. Where no in my deal ticket ki ababet Uganda. No it better gonya matak, madame and any. You know, so Mamegi Ababet, Kelo, you man, my life sports commentary in radio. A team may ask about keep Bayern Munich to go to the Rio, many German Bundesliga, a Kadong, a Turumoti making Amsburger, Kitimudillo, and many may offer them, go offer them, goes a deck, Ecomario, and then main survive. Go to Kitim, may buy a Leverkusen, no Lord goes and when Kulu, Ecoma deck, Kadong, Tim to the Menome Stuttgart, go up at the Bond, goes a Rio, Ecoma Tongwara. 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
0: Mr. Bosco, Afoyo.
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0: I'm not a man.
3: Afoy,
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3: Yeah.
0: Okay.
3: Ya, tiga mi yung prediction na man, you wala 1-0.
0: 1-0 Manchester United.
3: Yeah, more like North Town, Wang.
0: Okay.
3: Yeah.
0: I yell a mopero.
3: Oh,
0: yeah. All right. For the trial, Nero Makamegi. Togotu Duguchen, the second half of the game line video. I watch it, Kedda Dogati, the bar, Menano, Kitano, Tugonetica, Worker, Timaliat, Mapetem, Manchester United. And Timodilo, Man May, Tottenham Hotspurs, Idiba, Man May, Old Trafford.

Right, Wadagati Diba, his second half of the game. Itikwanyu Food Pierre Borio Bungantana, Bija Speak FM. He's Mateus Cunha, P. Manchester United. Itiatamukitme launching over. Nanuka Maladita. Cunha again, Tiatamukitme controlling Fernandez. Kobe Martinez. 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Bruno Fernandez. Itiatamukitme launching, Kenyu Nano Ladit Leni Yoro. Europe United Tinano Ahmad Diallo and Diallo Tiwi box in number Biro P United Dana Rio Tikome Ahmad Diallo to Fernandez. Now Manchester United Mateus Cunha Tiwi box. Mio pass by Luke Shaw and Luke Shaw P Manchester United. Good defensive duty from Ladit Paul Van Heeker, denying Manchester United their first goal. A lovely, lovely pass from Mateus Cunha to Luke Shaw. Second half to Dugumaliat Mapegute. Ikin Manchester United, team with the method of Mars pass. Good defensive duty from Paul Van Heeke. And now Bruno Fernandes, captain for Manchester United. Yeti Echero Kachelu, corner kick. Men number Chel for United. Chel Mapay to penalty box for Tottenham. And now Ahmad Diallo. Where you're going to end a cannon in your pair of cannon key will over. You let your car walk all in video. Biberu, goal kick. Good evening, the sportman. I am Watum from Langol, Manchester United 3, Tottenham 1. Thanks for the program. Thank you so much for being part of the show. Itawachimano Onyoka Polchani, Wedagagu. Onyoka Polchani, Wedagagu, Wedmafoy, Val Mam, Manu, goals at Deck, Tottenham Spurs, goals are here for you. Bro, Wood Mogi, Lagara. A boy with my, in a way, Anna Wara in a UA, a man, you will win 2-0. Greet all Manchester United fans and my son Yaba. Okay, thank you. Maybe recorded for you. Now, chance for Manchester United in video. He's Brian Bumo and to Ashley Gray Perrier. The team the limited the most pass. Bino Gama Gama, Queen, La Boyella. And now, chance for United intercepted. Kobe Mainu. Good defensive duty, Maukar Kibor, Yuri Telemans, but Ahmad Diallo. Referee Tewaji free kick bought team Tottenham. Good evening, bro. I am so confident that Manchester United will win 2-1 against Tottenham. And Brian Key Utwe. Here, my can pay Mr. Brian from Utwe. Your message has reached me, and I have delivered what you have written. Thank you so much. Manchester United against Tottenham. Timaliot, watching here, Tigan and Nodano Tigadonio, a donkey nick down a pa. Where I meet Chante Ali Pemia, Dirk Bodana, Dirk, you may outdone your pass speak. Any get material and video chance for Tottenham Hotspurs. Men and Nikichero get defending, get controlling Udil Mameki, where Germany opened Mabe and Sandro Tonali. Utewaya Jal Germany Payot. Savino Chiru, Bomoki, distance Mabo. And now in radio, look show, don't fool on you. Manchester United, Udilu Matidi. Good defensive duty from Luke Shaw. Now Tottenham Hotspurs once again with Conor Gallagher. Gallagher here launching Nanu Ladit Destiny Udoji. Udoji laying a good pass to Savino. All in radio, Ladita. Dominic Solanke. A lovely ball from Savino. And where all the Dita Roberto Di Zerbi. We are here, my way. You, Champions League, you,

kekati pier bich wechel jammi futiu mogo matek mapetem. And now chance for Tottenham Hotspurs. Savinho again is Lenny Yoro. And now good defensive duty from Harry Maguire. Yori Talisman. Tio by Mabo Binoka Yenu Kama Bruno Fernandes Tiye. And Fernandes Tio Gamo. P Manchester United. Rare referee tell me you free kick. Both team for Manchester United. Ladit referee Stout Atwell. Itawa any to Mimiu Miu. From Paul Van Hike. 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Roberto Di Zerbi Tewa. 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Menu. 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Mia Tibot Luke Show. And Show P United. Dwight Tian H. Bot Lisandro Martinez. And you're living in Argentina. Now Kobe. 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Len video tells man kwanyo di lukiti ana muleme and told the more space that you can pass a good defensive duty from Nadita Maguire and now Mateus Cunha from number 11 kimaro kijwaro kingeno kireering home and this time round Hasi Gray deserve a yellow card. 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Team la dite me wewe. Referee to me. Free kick both Manchester United. Kobe. Luke Shaw. Launching it back to Lisandro Martinez. Martinez P United. Titemu controlling me at Timo Luke Shaw. Now Kobe again. Martinez. Kobe. Luke Shaw. In number parachel P United. Mateus Cunha. And Cunha Tete Mukemedwa on that edge. Menu. Lovely pass to Bruno Fernandes. T-boxer currently in video. Normaikan Petier. Good defensive duty. At Martinez to Luke Shaw. Again to Cunha. Mateus Cunha. Tiwi box for Manchester United. Kakan Tete Mukemedwa. Pass and good defensive duty from Sandro Tonali. Denying Manchester United again. The game has changed. And United are struggling to get their first goal. Remember, Rashford to bench. Ginkila did Carlos Baleba. Kadong Ladid Mason Mount. And Joshua Zagzi. Michael Carrick, tell you more. No, mere mordo. Mere mordo. This is corner kick line video. Fernandez still launching. Throw in. Mateus Cunha. He's sending laments. Good control and video from Cunha. P Manchester United. Mio pass my back. Bruno Fernandes to Mateus Cunha and to Dute Jogo and to Jogo Matek Pelare. And now, tennis man. P Manchester United. But referee watch offside Nodung Tier. No talisman more goal. Let me achel P United and referee. Way offside don't get Kenya. Was a lovely pass from Mateus Cunha. Now the Licky Gamuki wall and radio.

and the goal was disallowed. Luke Shaw. 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And to Kobe Menu. Tip blocking Mabe. 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Tetem Kitman Mio pass. Duarte engage both goalkeeper Sele Lemens. Lemens. Now Lisandro Martinez. P United. Lovely pass to Luke Shaw. Driving forward. Luke Shaw. Nyon Mabel in video. No Bruno Fernandes. Tell Uarawanu. Kwanye diluketi anamuleme. Now Tottenham Hotspur's. Driving forward. Mwaita Bino from Savino. Lenvedio 2-on-3. Manchester United car defending Lisandro Martinez. Wajja Lanati General. Kwanye ni Quich. Now Yuri Telesman. P United. Now Bruno Fernandes. Looking for Brian Bomo. Tiwiu Dilu. No Mabe. Brian Bomo ti number Abiro Lenvedio. And Kwanye Dilu Maka Megeki Tianamuleme. Nabo Yela. Savini, you can't rock it in wait more, Pit Tottenham. Mabemati, community, Kwanyaki area, make a better pong, Tikwanyaki area, menu, me, Liz, a Gwang Enterprise, Lillian, Wunki, Lea, Ki Liz. Hey, you know, a level, my business, don't tell what I'm buying. The Kylian video team, a little bit, Tottenham Hotspur, Ladita, Connie Gallagher to Ladita, Savino to corner kick, Pit Team, a little bit, Tottenham Hotspur, a good defensive duty again. The Keratian Wedge, Pierre Beach. Kiwi United, Jamie Peter Ward, Mayotte. Pierre Beach, we are borrowed. And things are not easy. Laga Laga Chichotland video for the first time in Ibibiru. Good news, Bottle Track Manchester United. Carlos Baleba is coming on. Free kick, but corner kick, but Timothy Lopez Tottenham Hotspur against Timper Manchester United. Corner kick, it's launching. Launching my bay, it's a penalty box, a kind Nola Dieter, Paul Van Heeker. Another corner kick, good defensive duty from Harry Maguire. Tottenham Hotspur's. Teye Louis Manchester United and with a very good corner. Kantia Bino, but this time round, Mohamed Kudus Temu Kitmichel Bom. And to Matthias Kunia Petiga Ye. Laga Laga P Manchester United. For the very first time in video, two changes, and actually three changes in a row. Courtesy of Diego Dalo, Joshua Zagzi, and Carlos Baleba for the first time. Maki Wido Endland Video, Yuri Telesman, your time is off. Kitia Kwanyo Endland Video, Kitia Kedlu. Jersey number 20, Carlos Baleba, Kitia Kwanyo Bene Amad Diallo, Kidiba, Kitia Kedlu, Joshua Zagzi. Yoro Amad Diallo, Telesman out, Dalot Zagzi, Baleba in. Manenkon Carlos Baleba, Eno. Inyim fans, Mamege, I Old Trafford. Even tell you, your car will obey. Better go back to your money. Now, first touch and video. Ladita, Menu, Fernandez with a very good cross. Tell Kelly, can you Ladita, Brian Bomo. And Bomo to Gamu Duarte engage. United in control. Mieti bought Kobe. And Kobe, Tetemu Kitmetel and Wedge. Gentigan Yon midfield, Genki Carlos Baleba. Kobe Menu, Mieti bought Carlos Baleba. Baleba. Duarte engage and all the detail is Andrew Martinez. And Martinez Tetemu Kitmeko pass. Mieti bought Joshua Zagzi. And now Matthias Cunha. Kimaro Kori Vritewa. Free kick bought Timu Dilme Manchester United. In a very good position. Referee stopped out well. While Ladita Mohamed Kudus. Utuuma Raj Ikom Ladita Matthias Cunha. And free kick getika Mabe. Waneno Anderson Uchiru. Mege mo Ikom Timpa. Panmov Mewewe. And Cunha, Genki Bruno Fernandes, Idekira Pierre Bichel, Wiechel, Pedong Yot. Bruno Fernandes is the guy from Portugal. Enati Kilebu, Portugal,
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Bruno Fernandes still kill my bearing on my teammate Joshua Zagzi. Corner kick P United. Good defensive duty from Sandro Tonali. Tonali tell Wajiki with £1 million, me a chelulu. What is the peril? Bruno Fernandes with the corner. Kill my bear. Headed away by Joshua Zagzi. And Carlos Aladita, Carlos Baleba, Uchilo Mo Carmen Waro over the bar. Manchester United in control is Carlos Baleba. Launching Duarte now Lisandro Martinez. Diego Dalot, Tewa, Kelbora, Jal Maguire, Kelbora. Launching Mabel and very lovely pass from Joshua Zagzi. And now Diego Dalot, Tewa, driving forward. He's Diego Dalot for Manchester United. Tete Mukitme, launching Kakanya to Natumakan Petit Matero. Bruno Fernandes. No Tewa, Jal, with my time to Tama Bay, Anadon, Germany, Paul Berriot. Manchester United still looking for the first goal. They can appear a bit yet, don't we are real quality, not ecom not. Manke took over, no don't ping right, mother. He's Carlos Baleba and Kobe Mainu. In the midfield, Joshua Zagzi. Zagzi with a lovely pass and video. Fernandes! Kakang on my team, man! Ay. Uchelu mi, kilu mi aboru. A lovely pass from Joshua Zagzi. Fernandes from behind Uchilu, America Uchilu, my big Kenya. A lovely pass from Ladit Joshua Zagzi. Peyot, not ikom not. Fernandes, again, Tewa Ejo Achira Nyimune and Jemene Ketanomi or Betkwerika Kenya. And now Ladit Carlos Baleba, one time, one touch. Tete Mokit Meloke, want to take the football for Manchester United. Zagzi, good control. Tigado on your box. 1-2 laying a very good pass looking for Fernandes once again. And to Peulare. And chance for Tottenham to survive. De Keradong Tipiara Bichel, we are deck. Michael Carrick. Tigatemu Kitbeko a plan.

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Tottenham Hotspurs, get away again on your gijing, loan radio. We're Germany, Ben Mabe, and Zagzi Tika, we are a box. Fernandes. Blind pass. Paul Van Hicke, Pit Tottenham Hotspurs. It's a time to get me. 11 Malamal. Now Tottenham take a driving forward. King Wade kick counter. Ladita. Lucas Begval. Begval tell Locker Chelario. Near Tiki Kenyan video. Good defensive duty from Carlos Baleba. Denying that guy. But collected again by Dominic Solanke. Now Destiny Udoji to Savinho. Savinho. Senesi, you may pass my bed. Tottenham Hotspurs. We'll go wall out with you. What a pass from Ladita Marco Senesi and Destiny Odoji. Ay-ya-ya-ya-ya. Look at that pass, and no one was there. And the guy was offside. And two. And two. That pass was very nice. We're all in radio. Laura Laura Petimo de Lubet Tottenham Hotspurs. Ladita Rodrigo Bentanko Tia Donima. Lucas Begval Genki Mohamed Kudus Tia Karati Waro. And Omar Mamouche Genki Ladita Rodrigo Bentanko. Getio Donati de Ba Petimo de Lubet Tottenham Hotspurs. Good evening, my brother. That's the game will hand in 1-0 in favor of Manchester United. Thanks for the show. Lawrence from Pabo Town Council. Thank you so much, my brother from Pabo. He's Zagzi. Cunha. Zagzi once again. Mio Paso Duarte Engage. Martinez. 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Menu.

not igom not Pierre Michel we a year beero jammi peyot Kobe Manu Zagzi Baleba Temu Chelmabe and Peulari goalkeeper to Gama Gama Ladit Paul Van Hike Van Hike pi Lobu men Netherlands and video representing Tottenham Hotspurs. Killer pass Babe. Good defensive duty from Lisandro Martinez. Now Kobe Manu, the general. Pelare, Tech Talunyonyu, Kwanyani Quid and video. To me a Tibot Joshua Zagzi. To Lisandro Martinez with long ball. Looking for Ladita Diego Dalo. And the Pelare. Now Destiny Odoji. 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Now Destiny again. Diego Dalo, why pa weri nono woodma? 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Nero coach Tiawachi James Madison. Yini ya emoro gola chel mo ni goy man yu kwa umire donj. And tell me utamki James Madison. He's Joshua Zagzi. Now Luke Shaw take a defending the video. And now chance for Tottenham Hotspurs. And now good defensive duty again from Kobe Manu. Savinio. A lovely run. Was a big mistake from Zagzi. And now chance for Timothy Lume Manchester United to survive. 21 minutes to play. Pierre Michel Weaboro United nil. Pierre Michel Weabungan rather. United nil. Tottenham Hotspurs nil. And now corner kick Glenn Vidicke launching Mabete. Bini box by United. And to Karati Waro Peulare. Ladita Paul Van Hike. Birkador Turu Mopier. Mamege Bot Timu Dilome Brighton. Germany Peulare. Meme Tegi Birkunu Pion Turu Matet Mapelare. Sene Lamens. Martinez launching Mabe Porotiti and Joshua Zagzi in video. Lovely control. Zagzi in video. Lovely turn from him. Tika karati box kakanywa matime. He's showing his class. Zagzi P United Tedon Kwe box a kany not only can pitima konyu koreo pound and a bichel lawachel. And nothing much. The guy is showing to Carrick that he can do something. He has really changed the game for United tonight. And he's doing wonders. Ladita Martinez. Timmy pass mama. Mateus Cunha take corner kick but Zagzi and Peulare free kick but team Tottenham Hotspurs. Every stout Atwell. Tawaji Nicholas Balebe Tugu Magaro. Yub Tugu ni. Free kick but Tottenham Hotspurs wa don kide kya Pierre Rio. Michael Tugu ya gikene. Can Manchester United do something? Remember, in the 2010 Mia Rio, Menu Kiaboro, he can Manchester United get team to the Tottenham Hotspurs. And man, you take a record, my bear, my day, come Tottenham. He can't perform. He sends Magali Barrio, Kia Chiel, the Owe Magali Barrio, Kia Para Rio, Tottenham, Pogo, Fagashon, Matual, Fagashon, be unbeaten in duration, and only Wenke go on Lori Moke, Yodi. And any Pobe to get my yacht, my Fagashon, Timo. Mohamed Kudus, who anyway, a bit get a war of mort. Ni Madam Jamie Kitmanotia, what kid? His Rodrigo Bentanku, Teneno, Ladita, Paul Van Ike, Van Ike Teneno, Kitme controlling. Mia Tibor Ladit Savinio. Savinio with a lovely pass and video picture in the Morse pass, looking for Ladita. Kone Gallagher. And Carlos Baleva Wajalwe, Tura Maraj. Kobe Menu, the controller, Tika controlling. And Pelare this time. Timu Dilume Tottenham Hotspurs take a time to make Panyone. Cleared away by Diego Dalo. Now chance for Manchester United with counter-attack. And Carlos Baleba take a driving forward. P Manchester United laying a very good pass to Bruno Fernandes. In number power we HL. Can Manchester United do something here? Bruno Fernandes, Ngodoba, Rilo in video. Nano Diego Dalo, chain control.

Maguire. It's Harry Maguire. 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And the Pelare. Dalo. Dorati Wange about Lisandro Martinez. Manchester United in control with Luke Shaw. Looking for Matthias Kuhn at Modoni Box and video. Don't you box call me your pass, my babe. Brian Boba! Oh boy, that beautiful goal from Manchester United!

Manchester United against Tottenham Hotspur. Brian Boomer. He de kira pira bira wea gwen. Manchester United goal a chel. Tottenham Hotspur nil. A very good pass and a fantastic scoring from Manchester United. And that shows you the beauty of the game. Beautiful pass from Matheus Cunha. And that's why Michael Carrick never want to leave him outside the pitch. And that guy, he is now the engine at that number 11. With that beautiful pass and video from Luke Shaw, Zagzi has changed the game. And Manchester United goal a chel. Tottenham Hotspur the Tongueno.

How are you feeling as a Manchester United fan? The goal was very nice. And Brian Bumu, inge dore wiu dilu ni pap jamene ober mabe. And Michael Carrick is smiling.

0: wanen kit mano jamano bitum ko len video can Tottenham come back and do something here ini no matini len video and Ladita Zagzi idewa yeah we have to win yeah Peyot Woodma Manchester United no matter how much the message why he still have that belief and the belief is now believing and again matela in video United tika go team for Tottenham Hotspur goal acheli kom tongwana da kira tie 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
0: Lenverio, Jamil Balebo, Tottenham Hotspur, Radita Rodrigo, Bentanko, Tuno, red card. Peturume miu. Let's see. Unyono, Ladita, Luke Shaw, Ilevo Malamal, Ilevo Pajomo Kwano. And referee Waini, Eoni, Pa Weri Nono, Wenma, Pa Weri Nono, Red Card Bot Team, Tottenham Hotspur, Rodrigo Bentancur, Ileke Rapira Piero, we are Boro. The guy is now out. Can Manchester United have another opportunity? Adako Betalo Tugu, Eoni, Kom Team, Pa Genemada, Nge Red Card, Daki Goyman, you are Goyani.

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1: Right, our Dougherty, Idiba, Wanen, Kidman, Otum, Guedati, and Video, Manchester United, and Tottenham Hotspurs. Paul Van Hieke, Benoit Arnaud, yellow card.

Adi Roberto Disabo no yellow card chido da Roberto Ping mot le bon yela. Now free kick bot team to Manchester United to seal the game. Luke Shaw is the man in charge. So, Mimabel and Venue Lisandro Martinez. Take a pass, Mabel. No Joshua Zagzi. And Pella, Rector Namor's pass, Bino intercepting Pior Yot. Now driving forward is Savinio. No, the General Maguire. Wait till Bino. Maguire, why can't I do it together? We're an Duke striker. Tiang Wade and Venue. No, we can't down a deck. And why no? We're a drawing edge. T in control. Ladita Lisandro Martinez. P Manchester United, Umiati Boat, Ladita Kobe Menu. Menu. Tunenu Carlos Baleba. Menu. Giti to the mod, giti kwe mermo pira. Dekirati pira boru, we are Rio. Manchester United, Golachel. Tottenham Hotspur, Tongueno.

0: also quite important now for Manchester United in this position. And they can't afford to throw away more points. So, I mean, if Tottenham do find an equaliser here, then that would be a huge blow.
1: Tottenham Hotspur, so again, Peggy be giving up. Kerry get ticket red card. They will do something. Wack no German obed, my bear bed, my monya pot gibana, get ticket red card. Wife, put don't give me yelle. Give me two tamada. Wack German obed, my bear. Now driving forward. Manchester United. His hand from Martinez to me, blind pass. Savinio. Pit Tottenham, tear down your K box. Savinio, tear down your K box, my bear, enter. No, the detail is Andrew Martinez. Now Mateus Cunha. Throw in Petimuli Lume, Manchester United. Good defensive duty from Ashley Gray. Roberto Di Zerbi. Peromoye Ngomotime. Now chance for Manchester United to their second goal. Ladit Brian Boom once again. Merochelu Boom come your pass. Nenu Joshua Zagzi and the Dieter Paul van Ike. Why a bit of bit my petuare. Kwanya kwanya ni quit pit Tottenham Hotspur. Take a driving forward. Come here, Tibot Savinio. Savinio to your launching. Tonali. Tonali to me a blind pass in video. And Carlos Baleba. Free kick, and this could be yellow card. Yellow card to Kanan video. Porter Bruno Fernandes. Tour me mi comme Paul Van Hike. Why you get referee? Why referee? In my union, I'm a captain. Do you know that I am captaining? It was a lovely pass, but Fernandes on your own. Did him a late. Your referee, Matidi Beconi, Kieroki Kai, Cheriva, Merani Pop. Why we have a balance equation? Paul Van Hike, Petimudi Lume, Tottenham Hotspur, Hashe Gray, Teta Mukit Mekaro, and collected away by Mateus Cunha. Now Martinez to Fernandes. Lovely pass from Fernandes to Cunha once again, and to Dana Dekno Tikome. Van Hike, launching draw at young age, but Marco Senesi. Senesi, Dragati, about goalkeeper Kingski. Kingsky. Kingsky, Pierre Borwia Beach.

He's Kobe Manu. Now Carlos Baleba, looking for Brian Bumul in video. Up in Manchester United, and now Brian Bumul kick saving O'Connor in video, donkey goalkeeper. Another opportunity, another big pass from Carlos Baleba. And another chance for Manchester United with that counter-attack. Denied by the goalkeeper, Kingsley. And Timmy Apola, Patimu Dilume. Tie corner kick rather, Patimu Dilume, Manchester United. Lovely, lovely, lovely pass from Carlos Baleba. Look at that pass. Corner kick, De Kiara Pierre Boru, Yabichel, P. Manchester United. Corner, Minambangwen, Pamanju. Ladit Bruno Fernandes is the man in charge. Bruno Fernandes launching Barry Maguire to can enter. Yeah, it was too much. Karoki with goal post. And Carlos Baleba, Oyo Mabe. Kingsley, Tonali, Van Hike, Peter Namor's pass. Paul Van Hike, two time occurred, maybe a blind pass. And now Manchester United with Joshua Zagzi. Zagzi to Carlos Baleba. Now wait up here, Peter Namor's pass. 3-on-3. Good defensive duty from Lisandro Martins. Wajewaganyon, Mega Neri, referee. Tia Wajingo. Yellow card board la dita Lisandro Martinez. Le bon yela. Togo marad ke kenyu. Was not a good challenge on James Maddison

0: Free kick to both teams. Let me turn the more space. Let's get a pair of Boro. We are Boro. Macau Moro. Pop. Payot. They can use this opportunity. Many a nigga chair get no goal. Iko Manchester United. Tonali. Launching my man. And to edit away by Luke Shaw. P Manchester United. Mickey van de Ven, Odonyiba, Petot no more spars, and Carlos Baleba, Waipa, Wirinono, a free kick, Botimudillo, Man, Tottenham more spars against Manchester United. Itequanyu Marco Senesi Kidiba, the guy from Bournemouth, Itequel Matias Fernandez, £1 million, Pierre Borgia Beach from West Ham, Carlos Baleba, Doropas Mabang H. Cleared away by Ladita Seni Lamens. We are not going to go clean sheet. Tindo making a video. We are going to go to the goal. Come on, come on, come on, come on. We are going to go to donkey. We are going to go to the maybe. Matthias Cunha. Paleba. Kobe Maino. P. Manchester United. Tenyon no Mopira di midfield. Dragating edge. Martinez to Maguire. Harry Maguire to Diego Dalo. And Dalo to Temu Kit Metal and Wedge. Pitim will be Manchester United here on UK box. Mia Titi and Ladita. Brian Bumo, the goal scorer. And Bumo, Mio pass my back. Now Bruno Fernandes. Dana Dirty come. Take away the Chilario. Fernandes. Bruno Fernandes. Tell me your plan. And Mio pass my back in video. Fernandes. The king of my team may be Manchester United. Complaint here. And the referee why bad perke a complaint by United why kimaro dilu baro dilu kagi vora vora kai maro bad pele in video. Diego Dalo with a very good cross to Cunha. Naboko wanen bad Mike and Patrick Kenyo. Now chance for Tottenham Hotspur to survive. Waiter Bino in video James Maddison. He's waiting for Ladita Van Hike. Now Mickey Van de Ven why kid Bora. Want to take the football. Kimedo de Kika Aboro Lula in video. You met to any. Aboro. But man, you know, doing full. And but Tottenham, you know, Tita Tita in video. And now chance for Tottenham or Spurs. The boxer can't go my team. Petit Alala in video. But now again, Rodrigo Bentanco to Savinho. Savinho cleared away by Carlos Baleba. Hey, Tottenham, what do you mean? I did Kobe Menu. Tottenham, we have to clear. Tottenham, take a red card. Lane video. Ladita. Rodrigo Bentanco, oh no, red card. And where Ladita, Mickey Van de Ven, on your bar. Can any icon your defense, Bene? Savinho. Savinho, lovely run and video from him. Tell me you pass, my bear. Pit team a little bit, turn the most pass. He launching cross, my bear. Cleared away by Diego Dalo. And now Tottenham once again. Tonali again. To kill my bear. Tottenham more spars and video. Dominic Stanke. Having that goal again is Manchester United in dying minutes. Lousy football from Manchester United. And now, 1-1.
1: Carrick and Steve Holland aghast at that late and unexpected development as Dominic Solanke celebrates a rare goal.
2: And it's huge for him personally to actually register a goal. But it's massive for his club just now in the circumstances, down to 10 men, etc. I mean, it's kind of a wrestling match all the way with Martinez. And he's just managed to get goal side of him. And Martinez has turned his back on it in the end. And he's just got a little flick on it to guide it away towards the far corner. And, I mean, this is a massive moment because of the circumstances around Tottenham Hotspur and Roberto De Zerbi.
3: Who is box office, by the way?
0: Balema Peyu Pebot team for Manchester United and video from nowhere. Dominic Solanke. Hey, go mark again, Kim Marnes, put your poor in a little yaw, mel deal, more merimot, more muleme. Parway net, but team to be Manchester United. Now Maguire, chill goalkeeper. Caro Chamo, quiddy quiddy here. Now chance for Manchester United again, enter Paulare. He's 1-1. Ile kira tie Pierre, boom, when we are when. Don't get a kira when. Now chance for Tottenham again. And throw in Petit Mulu met Tottenham. Any man, you take a record, my right, Madaka team, mono, no red card, this is on Maukar, this is on any. Kigoy, man, you don't get deck. Mano team, Magoy, guinea, no get a red card. He come team for Everton, and recently against team for Manchester City. Laga laga, Mokana pe Manchester United. Karik, we take a Nuanings and Nuanas. Hey, Rashford, you pay me being a TD bar. Bruno Fernandes. And Carlos Baleba Tugweo Mbu. No goalkeeper for Tottenham Hotspur. Kingski. Kingski in control. But don't get a care at death. Make a look to Gikinela in video. And Tottenham take a Luliericum United. Martinez. Baleba. United take a driving forward. Launching Mbappe. Narumai can petue.

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And Rashford tia donya tidiba. Pe Manchester United gen kila dit Ethan Heaven. Ikwanyi Mateus Queen gen kiluk show.

And Beruachi, red card, Dariobu to Rubatona Mayuba. They're really playing very well. Yellow card could be here. Yellow card, Bodla did Diego Dalo. Tourmi miu miu comme ma mamouche. One minute to play.

0: Last ball on here, Pete Tottenham's pass to kill Manchester United. And Tottenham's pass with Rodrigo Bentancur with the red card. They are still making Manchester United to struggle. Tottenham Hotspur with a free kick. Now chance for United. Kobbie Mainoo. And Carlos Baleba. Chete Mukitme Tute. Now chance for Tottenham Hotspur again. Lenvidi Kumtimpa Manchester United. Ngoma Timme. 1-2 Matias Fernandez. Igweo Rivrita Wajibal Moikan Petit. Now chance for United to move forward. Now Brian Pomo. Lenvidi Marcus Rashford. Driving forward. Tete Mukitme Karo. Erikwanyo Diluki Tiana Muleme. Lebon Yela. Now Tottenham Hotspur again. Yediga Turiko Man Yuchalu Gena Yegit Periki Red Card. 1-2. Ticket of football. Tonali. Nwagat Yangich. Van Hike. Launching Mabe. Tonali once again. Sandro Tonali with a lovely pass. Intercepted by Ladita Aiden Heaven. Blind pass in video. Blind pass. And now good pass again. Aiden Heaven. Kenya record if they take a free kick. Deke katika tumatuma. And Wakaro kideke kachel ke Kenya. He's still Manchester United goalachel. Tottenham Hotspur goalachel. Ashley Gray, yellow card. Last ball for Manchester United. Referee tika kuoro mele kuoto na kuoro naki kenla in video. Wekturu tumuga kany. Now chance for United. Kill him a bear. Carlos Baleba! Chill him a bear. Referee te watching all. Balmo ikan petikan you. And nothing much can be done here. And Manchester United again, with that red card, they can still not win. What a 99 plus. Manchester United won. Tottenham Hotspur won. And it is Download Radio.
1: It ends all square. And Bermo for Manchester United. Solanke, after Bentancur's red card, deep into stoppage time with the leveller. And as a result of their failure to win, this now becomes Manchester United's worst start to a season in league competition for 40 years.
0: And that is the Edland Radio. For 40 years, this is the worst start of the season made up of Manchester United. And as for the second time this season, Manchester United can never and cannot win Mainoo against Team Manono. Red card come Gila in radio. And that goal is the Kiara Pierabiro. Yaboro Kibor Ladit, Pierabiro, Yaboro Kibor Ladit, Brian Bowman, Dominic Solanke with that rare goal against Team Little Manchester United, making it full time wishu at Old Trafford. Manchester United won. Tottenham Hotspur won.
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0: Right for the trial and very digging kin and menu, you will check my charter to more in Manchester United kit team to the man may Tottenham Hotspur from nowhere. Mono don't want time to go to Ramo Beda lawyer but man you and Anaberic for a while when you red card call come on you know German Peberry Yon. Come on you kino comgi. Gendak Kituri come get up child again and I'll get to get red card. 3 times in a row, by the way, come Everton, come Manchester City, Fula Wumaja and now team dog my Tottenham don't know red card 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
0: 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I can't check. Hello, you man. You're kicking a hello? Yes.
5: I'm for you.
0: Do you need anything?
5: I'm for you.
0: Liverpool, Peter Kila Cho.
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0: 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Okay. 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
5: Captain.
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5: Hmm.
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5: Mambe.
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5: Eh.
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5: War.
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0: Well, a medong better law in line met shim a medong better law in Uganda. 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
8: All right, and then Lawin Radio, we have one chimki bot in many two Kenya, Kone Berry Car, me meal, quatch me leg, maybe tiki not a bear, a bear, a bear, a gwen, a chill, a gwen, a bitch, a bitch, not a real, not a boom, a bitch, a bear, a borrow, a bit of borrow, Gavachi Maramo, a real, new deck. 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
9: Hello.
8: Yes, what, Julie? 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
9: 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By the bishop's Amen.
8: Amen. 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
10: Ola ya Godfrey.
8: Yes, Godfrey, Vajuli. All right, for you. Chimia Giki, where I work, studio you began to be. Hello.
11: Hello.
8: What, Julie Mangani?
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8: Amen. 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
4: 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Kelo tena nino man we go nang ice cream go turi kijami mo kene maduata. 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
2: What a can. 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
3: To the A, to the B, to the Z, to the W, to the K, to the CLV, ki wengi kumu.
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1: And it's a jar of wild, but then...
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0: You're not here, I
1: think. You're not Fran for the tea, that's for beer.
0: Fran for the tea, you're born, eh? Fran for the tea, that's why we are more among the tea,
1: eh? And
0: you're born, no, we're not for a wing,
1: eh? You don't know what you can, eh?
0: You're a curvy question mark. No, we're not here, I'm not here, tea.
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1: team no chilip.
0: I watch
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0: pay one near my one.
1: Chilipping a beer paper of quatchy man. Hello,
2: yes,
1: sir. Yo, one we re and.
2: I'm going to go to the house.
1: Where?
2: Morgue was a chill gang at you, yeah.
1: Okay.
2: So, Mayor Pangel, Kauki, and Will Moker, and now I'm following a couple of
0: The Kubuki line up.
1: You didn't pay me one chulie, you kind of Kubuki.
2: A male love, I want to give Domani Carrick at you.
1: You want to do give well? Very good.
0: I'm not going to get it.
3: Apoyo.
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0: Yes, yeah, Sam.
1: I came to Africa.
0: Okay. 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
2: Hello.
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0: Want to be bad? You need to know. Music manager, come with it. Why Jimmy Queen? 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
0: to the... Atiyo, yi tiyo, but it's true.
3: Chan, kere.
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0: Ama,
3: raka, man, kiko kere, kiri kiko
0: kere, nako, yapa, yapo, but it did, ba. Any kid material down the radio, I want quite Jim McGee, a doctor, a drum music, a tea line, a cat, keep pinning, carry car, or man of me, but in me, the work of Pamu can do what a tea were a bong music, a jar, and my party can strictly, of course, request my meal, one man of me, but in car, Louis Radio, of course, man, speak for my youth, man, the northern connection, and radio, one cupia, cubio, or cubio, or life, or cubio, a better true, a kind, his studio, Nate, okay, Wilfred Cafe, Gachiri, Ivan Glover, in the mixing, and radio tonight. Now, give me a tear. Mir wan chere drat music wa ni penye kan ma chak kit man ko nong aro be do true gam
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1: trap. Well, which you know, enter your net till a water money among. The real much ill, what a chocolate will be an air yacht one. Near shop to a rail near ring of bay. Why, child, get out, I can for a chocolate will be a.
0: But you will be a bit of a
1: yacht one. I can for a yacht one. We are a
0: bit of a. I'm going to go to the house. 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
0: Yini woro kampana. 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
2: Walira city.
0: Okay. 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
2: 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Eyo.
3: Jane
0: East,
3: ya.
0: Jane East, where?
2: Jane East.
0: Yes. Engineer Jane, kede Jane East.
3: Jane East.
0: Jane East, where?
2: Natale ene India, no, weo no, natale ba.
0: And then I get quiet, which when I want to take that, I
2: know, George.
0: And
2: then I wait.
0: Very good. Very good.
2: Jimmy went to speak.
0: You made a kind of boom, boom, kind of a trail with radio. Wait, barren with the area. Wing, wing, get on, and I will be minded by the way. I can get a dog. Do you do a kind? Welcome, Jim Mokong, you get chill, a kind of a tweak, and of course, like a bit tea, radio, and that's the security light. A kind. Hello.
2: I'm going to go to the house.
0: I'm going to go to the house. Ayele be. Okay. Kwa nani kongchimia giki? 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
4: Yeah, gan.
0: Obora ni ngaja, obora ya, obora in.
4: Ni ngone ya kuna kulala unubale widano.
0: Ja ja wapi ya, obora ya, wapi ya ruto mkaj maraj petwar maje.
4: Dini dongtin wani kuidua ture.
2: Aweje weje ame maruchai do.
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4: Tiente pe Mario. 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
0: Profeta Mario.
4: Yeah.
0: Eh, I don't go in. We pa Profeta Mario. You mi ubora ko. Well, of course, men are born away. Jenny Pucker, men of our poor married but jiggy can
2: you get a white so you get
0: so you
2: get a white chant.
0: Maybe last call. Low. Hey, you
4: are.
0: One to true, but bad, but what true, what did I? There
4: was a
0: winner, well, let me know.
4: You're
0: going to go on your poor, but I told you, you know, you know, I'm meeting my cat now. I can't really be said, really.
4: Ay van go ala ñoñu ne kon
2: nek mer match ken no nga mer gena ye inge regu bedo
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One Pau Teragi Kome, Mikumana Milubi Uganda. The Eking Northern Connection, Chia Bichil Kichia Bichil Duju, Chawa Dek Meotiano, Ruat Y 20 Wu. Northern Connection, Ipiera Bor, we have a Tonna Beach, Speak Farmer. Pierre Apor, we have a Tonna Beach, Speak Farmer. Duan Mapigik.

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